0: Wake up with the Christian O'Connell Show and wind down with Jones and Amanda for the drive home on Gold 101.7. This coming Sunday is a massive one for our man intern Pete as he tackles the Sydney Marathon, and you can sponsor him for a kilometre. 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
2: Very excited. The build-up is massive. I'm over the Harbour Bridge. It's like 3 days to go. The signage is there. Another Qantas flight about to arrive, going through a beautiful rainbow over Sydney this morning. They're starting to change all the street signs to road closure this Sunday, don't park here, all that sort of stuff. Really exciting stuff.
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3: 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Live on the Harbour Bridge. By that lane closure sign. 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
4: 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The city lights. 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And Australia's unofficial anthem echoing across the water. 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Ice House on the Harbour, live at Fleet Steps. It's the kind of night that doesn't come around very often. 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

0: Wake up with the Christian O'Connell Show. I'm Wyne Dan with Jonesy and Amanda for the drive home on Gold. And from one Jenny to another. Hello.
1: Oh, I was ringing. Is it the right time to ring?
0: No. But you're kind of early and you're kind of late. You see, I've already played the winning Ice House song once.
1: Bugger. Oh, silly me.
0: Yeah, but that doesn't mean that we won't do it again before 3 o'clock.
1: Okay, no worries. I know you get this all the time.
0: It's all good. All good.
1: See you later.
0: Bye. Look, let's be honest. It could be the very next song that I play that can get you into that Gold Class Lounge for the golden ticket to go and see Ice House live on the harbour. Jonesy and Amanda are going to give away a second golden ticket tomorrow here at Gold.
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22: 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At Blacktown, a truck has broken down on the M4 motorway. It's affecting eastbound traffic at Reservoir Road. There's a breakdown on the Pacific Highway at Pymble. Two southbound lanes are blocked at Livingston Avenue. Only one lane is getting through at the minute. Looking pretty good through East Lakes on Southern Cross Drive, approaching the Eastern Distributor at Moore Park. The M5 making good time as well in both directions. It's a 15-minute trip between the M5 tunnel and the Hume motorway each way. 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That's City's latest traffic.
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25: Hey there, I'm Jai Morse. Aussie authorities are checking on the welfare of dozens of Australians caught in deadly flash flooding in Nepal. Latest reports say at least 160 lives have been lost in the popular tourist area near the Tibet border. Agriculture Minister Julie Collins has told the ABC there's fears for the welfare of locals and visitors to the area.
26: Our sympathies, of course, go out to those people who have been impacted in Nepal, Tibet and China, and obviously the vision that we're seeing is extremely concerning.
25: Back home, more support for domestic and family violence victims in New South Wales with a major funding boost from the state government. More than $40 million has been provided to increase the capacity of support services, allowing more victims to stay in their own homes safely. If you or someone you know needs support, contact 1-800-RESPECT. Police are on the hunt for an alleged oyster thief on the mid-north coast after more than $350,000 worth of the product was stolen. Officers say they were stolen from an oyster farm in Scotts Creek with around 320 bags worth taken. Investigations are now underway to find those responsible. And Barnaby Joyce has once again reiterated One Nation's stance on migration. There's been a bit of confusion this week over what the party's target figure is moving forward, but the federal MPs told Nine it hasn't changed.
27: I don't know how many times we have to say 130,000 on. And if people are pouring back through deleted emails or posts, then all I can say is One Nation's got them thinking and that's what we're there for. And we've also got them voting.
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25: Over to sport now. It's a grand final rematch in the NRL tonight, but the Broncos and Storm will both be playing for pride after missing out on the finals. There's been plenty of spectacle around whether it was Adam Reynolds' decision to opt out of tonight's Suncorp match, but Broncos veteran Corey Oates says the headlines have taken away from the big picture.
28: We are forgetting one of the greatest players of all time is retiring.
25: And in AFL, Toby Green has confirmed he'll now meet with Essendon and Geelong as he considers a move back to Victoria. The Giants skipper will meet with Cats officials this week, but has told the Oz American Aces podcast he's yet to make up his mind.
0: If I was definitely going, I'd say that now. I'd be up front with the Giants and make it easy for them.
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25: Partly cloudy across Sydney, expected to clear up slightly later in the day with a top of 18. Fine conditions expected tomorrow, set to stick around for the weekend. Right now it's 16 degrees in the city. Life feels better with gold. Wake up on the bright side of the dial with the Christian O'Connell Show, then head home with Sydney's favourite drive show, Jonesy and Amanda. 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
4: Good morning, Sydney. This is Higo. And there is one thing we pride ourselves on here. We don't just give you prizes. We give you experiences. Things that you will take with you for the rest of your life. And that's what we're doing with this very special iHeart Live event. Sure, we could have just given you a couple of tickets and said, go and have a good time. But anyone can do that. You can just go and buy the tickets and head along and have a great time. There's nothing wrong with that. But you deserve to experience something you would never do for yourself and potentially could never have the opportunity to do. And I'm talking about the backstage tour, talking about going to the sound check of this gig, the premium seats, staying overnight at the Hyatt Regency, the food, the drinks. Like, we lay out the red carpet for you with this. So anytime I play that winning Ice House song that Christian announced this morning, you call us on 13 55 22 to get in the Gold Class Lounge to win a golden ticket to iHeart Live. Ice House, live on the harbour, the right way, with gold.
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0: Wake Up with the Christian O'Connell Show and Wind Down with Jones and Amanda for the drive home on Gold 101.7. Intern Pete is running the Sydney Marathon this weekend, and I keep thinking to myself, that's 42 kilometres. Next time you're in your car and you're going a bit of a distance, just measure out 42 Ks and think that Pete's going to run that. 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
1: 41 was yes yesterday for his mother, Fatma. 40 for Pauline. Maria wants 39 for her son, Scott, who's meant to run but is injured. Irish Maggie called the show the other day. She's done 10 marathon in her 70s. She wants K38 because that's where she said it gets very tough. She wants to be with you in spirit, Pete.
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0: Splat the Cat's getting involved. 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

0: Wake up with the Christian O'Connell Show and wind down with Jones and Amanda for the drive home. This is Gold. And in a few minutes from now, we get into your totally 80s. The third song that Tony is going to play will hit you in the feels for so many different reasons. It was their final hit to reach the top 40 on the charts. It was off their last album of new material before their legendary frontman passed away. And because of that, when you hear the song, you think about, when you listen to the lyrics, you think about this frontman and everything. It's a real nostalgia trip. So enjoy that. And who knows, Tony might actually play that winning Ice House song again to get you into the Gold Class Lounge for a golden ticket to go and see Ice House live on the harbour. Anything can happen in the next 20 minutes here at Gold. Have a great day and I'll talk to you soon.
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24: 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We're seeing roadwork in St Clair and Erskine Park. Mamre Road impacted both ways. Lane closures, speed limit reductions. It's between the M4 and Erskine Park Road. Also, the Pitt Town bypass work continues with lane closures and reduced speed limits on Pitt Town Road, Cat Eye Road, Bathurst Street and surrounds. Is working in Norwest on Norwest Boulevard. Traffic affected between Windsor and Old Windsor Roads. 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That's Sydney's latest traffic.
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26: Hey there, I'm Jai Moss. The Prime Minister has described flash flooding in Nepal as a truly horrific event. Anthony Albanese confirming to News 24 that 34 Australians are among those missing.
27: At this point, there are 34 Australians who are missing. Now, our thoughts are with all those who will be concerned about their loved ones today.
26: Meantime, a former Qantas pilot is calling for calm as the Transport Safety Bureau investigates a sixth incident at Sydney Airport since the end of July. The latest cases involved a Virgin and Qantas jet on separate taxiways and a Jetstar plane pushing back from a gate as another aircraft was passing behind it. Richard de Crepigny has told Seven it's not as serious as it sounds.
28: It does sound alarming. However, we need to keep in mind that we're hearing about this because they're reporting them. Now, all these incidents are low threat. In other words, yes, there's errors being made, but the pilots and ground crew are picking up the errors and they're preventing it from escalating.
26: A win for community and disability workers who use their own car while on the job. The Fair Work Commission has increased the vehicle allowance by around 5 cents to $1.05 per kilometre. Angus McFarlane from the Australian Services Union says it'll be a big help.
29: It's about 50 to 60 bucks a week, cost of living relief. So we are very happy about that, and it will make a big difference.
26: And Qantas's profit has tumbled in the wake of rising jet fuel costs and the Middle East conflict. It's dropped by 13% to just over $2 billion.
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26: Over to sport, Parramatta is set to make a huge play for Newcastle star Bradman Best if he remains on the open market in November. The Knights and the Star Centre are still yet to come to terms on a new deal, with his current contract expiring at the end of next year. Meantime, the Broncos host the Storm to kick off round 26 of the NRL tonight, with both 2025 grand finalists missing out on the top eight. It's a big match for Brisbane, with Corey Jensen and Adam Reynolds both retiring and Payne Haas playing his final home game. Broncos veteran Corey Oates reckons headlines this week have drawn attention away from the big picture.
0: I don't want those guys to be forgotten. It should have been a huge build-up this week for all those reasons.
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26: Partly cloudy across Sydney today with a top of 18. Fine conditions expected tomorrow, set to stick around for the weekend. Right now it's 17 degrees in the city. Life feels better with gold. Wake up on the bright side of the dial with the Christian O'Connell Show, then head home with Sydney's favourite drive show, Jonesy and Amanda. 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
5: 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We've got one coming up in around 15 minutes time that's got a bit of a rock theme to it. Now, Mark Ronson, a very famous artist and music producer, you're probably known best for Bruno Mars's Uptown Funk. His stepdad is Mick Jones from Foreigner, who wrote a song for his mum that was a monster hit for the band.
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0: Wake up with the Chris and O'Connell Show. Wind down with Jonesy and Amanda for the drive home. It's Totally 80s on goal with the raspy Kim Carnes and Betty Davis eyes. She wraps up a Totally 80s triple play. Want to play your favourites from the 80s, but you've got to tell me what you'd like to hear. And you can do that via the win page at thegoalwebsite.com.au. It is Tony Tenaglia this afternoon. Now, cousin to the Jacksons.
1: On my mother's side.
0: Thanks for that, Janet. On this day, 1988, her debut album went to number one on the charts. And you're going to find out who this cousin to the Jacksons.
1: On my mother's side.
0: Thanks again, Janet. Is in the next 10 minutes when we play you a song from that album.
2: Sydney Harbour. The city lights. The bridge. And Australia's unofficial anthem echoing across the water. This September, Gold presents I Heart Live. Ice House on the Harbour, live at Fleet Steps. It's the kind of night that doesn't come around very often. And Gold's got the kind of tickets money can't buy. 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Every morning, Christian O'Connell reveals the winning song. 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

0: Because I gotta have faith. Ooh, I gotta have faith. Because I gotta have faith. I gotta have faith.
1: George Michael and Faith wraps up today's Totally 80s. Wake up with the Christian O'Connell Show and wind down with Jonesy and Amanda for the drive home. This is Goldwyn 1.7. It's Tony Tenaglia this afternoon. Now, I hope you caught the at-work time waster after 8:30 this morning on the Christian O'Connell Show. Being Italian, I got a real kick out of this one. Christian wanted you to make a movie Italian.
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29: 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Traffic on the M5 flowing freely westbound with around 15 minutes of travel time from the Kingsgrove main tunnel exit through to Preston's. The M7 all clear southbound through Cecil Hills past Elizabeth Drive. The M4 seeing some congestion in both directions through Prospect past the Prospect Highway. Parramatta Road slow in both directions through Granville past Woodville Road. In the CBD, the Harbour Bridge and Harbour Tunnel seeing slight congestion in both directions. 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Aldi. Good different. That's Sydney's latest traffic.
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32: Hi, Saskia Channing here with the latest news. The Foreign Minister has confirmed authorities are working to determine the welfare of 34 Australians who remain unaccounted for following deadly flash flooding in Nepal. At least 160 people have been killed in the disaster. Penny Wong says DFAT is doing all it can to confirm the whereabouts of Australians in the region.
33: To date, I understand that at least 34 Australians are amongst those missing. We understand these Australians were part of separate pilgrimage and tour groups, are not in a position to provide any further details about them at this stage.
32: The Social Services Minister has raised the alarm about choking acts during sex. It comes after the tragic death of a 16-year-old in Sydney after she was found unresponsive at a Northern Beaches home. Tanya Plibersek has warned a rise in choking acts as being driven by pornography and is urging parents to talk to young people. A former Qantas pilot is calling for calm as the Transport Safety Bureau investigates a sixth incident at Sydney Airport since the end of July. The latest cases involved Virgin and Qantas jets on separate taxiways and a Jetstar plane pushing back from a gate as another aircraft was passing behind it. Richard De Crepnies told Seven it's not as serious as it sounds.
34: It does sound alarming. However, we need to keep in mind that we're hearing about this because they're reporting them. Now, all these incidents are low threat. In other words, yes, there's errors being made, but the pilots and ground crew are picking up the errors and they're preventing it from escalating.
32: And Qantas profit has tumbled in the wake of rising jet fuel costs and the Middle East conflict. It's dropped by 13.1% to $2.06 billion.
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32: Updating sport, a major NRL rule shake-up will get its first run in tonight's clash between Brisbane and Melbourne, a new restart option to be trialled, allowing teams that concede points to choose whether they kick off or receive the ball. Storm coach Craig Bellamy says it'll be interesting to see how it goes.
4: Having the teams that can't make the eight is a good idea, so we find out what it's like and the effect that will have on the game.
32: And to cricket, Aussie paceman Mitchell Starc has now jumped to the number one spot in cricket's test bowling rankings after claiming 12 wickets in the recent two-match series against Bangladesh.
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32: Checking the forecast, partly cloudy today, getting up to 19 degrees. Tomorrow, sunny and 20. Saturday, mostly fine and 19. Right now, it's 18 degrees in the city and 19 in the west. And life feels better with gold. Wake up on the bright side of the dial with the Christian O'Connell Show. 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
1: Hello there, it's Tony Tenaglia this afternoon. We have got five money can't buy golden tickets for you to see Ice House on Sydney Harbour. These golden tickets get you a behind the scenes tour. You get to watch the sound check. And we've got overnight accommodation in a harbour view room for two people at the Hyatt Regency Sydney. Peter, you're hoping to win a golden ticket for your wife.
6: The wife's crazy about Ice House. We went and saw them when they were playing at the zoo, and it was on Australia Day, and when they played Great Southern Land, the crowd just went wild. I pity the poor animals. They were just a great band.
1: For a second now, I thought he was going to say the animals went wild. All right, did you catch that Ice House winning song on the Christian O'Connell Show this morning? You are going to hear it again before three. Yeah, I know we've already played it once today. We're going to play it again when we do. Give us a buzz on 13 55 22. It might even be the song we're going to play after this. It's Minute Work on Go 101.

0: Wake up with the Christian O'Connell Show and wind down with Jones in Amanda for the drive home. This is Gold 101.7 with Hadaway and What is Love? And it's Tony Tenaglia this afternoon. On Sunday, the Christian O'Connell Show's intern Pete is running the Sydney Marathon.
1: How are you feeling today, Pete?
2: Very excited. The build-up is massive. Over the Harbour Bridge, it's like 3 days to go. The signage is there. They're starting to change all the street signs to road closure this Sunday. Don't park here, all that
1: brilliant
2: sort of stuff.
1: I love a lane closure sign.
2: Sorry, I just realised how boring that just sounded.
1: No, not at all. I want you live at those signs tomorrow. Peace. 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
0: Well done to intern Pete. 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
3: We don't want to brag here at Gold. Who are we kidding? Of course we do. Because like you, we know there's good gig tickets. 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

0: Wake Up with the Christian O'Connell Show and Wind Down with Jonesy and Amanda for the drive home. This is Gold with Vance Joy and Riptide. Hey, next hour, I want to play you the Spice Girls debut hit. This song was a monster hit for the band, which was not a bad little effort, considering the song was an experimental song.
1: The whole song was a bit of an experiment. Between us, we'd never written a song. And they were like, right, just go in the booth and just sing anything, whatever comes out. And I think what we're trying to achieve was this chaos and energy that we had. I think we had like a glossary. We had all these silly words and little cliquey sayings that we said as a group of friends, and we just stuck them in a song.
0: And that song coming up next hour, along with the Ice House winning song announced this morning on the Christian O'Connell Show. I do have Ice House as my first song out of the news. It could be that song. Well, there might be another Ice House song in the hour, and that could be the winning song. When you hear it, give us a buzz on 13 55 22.
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4: 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The M4 all clear westbound through Prospect past the Prospect Highway. The M7 all clear southbound through Cecil Hills past Elizabeth Drive. The M5 moving nicely westbound with around 15 minutes from the Kingsgrove Main Tunnel exit through to Preston's. In the CBD, the Harbour Bridge and Harbour Tunnel seeing some slight congestion in both directions. The Eastern Distributor though flowing freely headed southbound through Darlinghurst. It's spring season at Freedom. 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That's Sydney's latest traffic.
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6: Hi, Saskia Channing here with the latest news. A Nepali tour group operator has grave fears for 15 Aussies missing after major flooding in Nepal. In total, 34 Australians are unaccounted for after a major flood hit the Nepali-Tibetan border with over 160 confirmed deaths. Foreign Minister Penny Wong says DFAT is working hard to get more information.
7: The government's priority is to confirm the whereabouts and welfare of these Australians, and DFAT officials in Nepal and also China are seeking to do that. Obviously, the situation is a difficult one.
6: Anyone with friends or family who might be in Nepal can contact DFAT. A telecommunications worker has been charged after allegedly selling customer information to criminal groups. The 30-year-old arrested this morning in Liverpool after allegedly accessing customer records through his job with the data then used to commit fraud offences. He's been hit with 34 charges and faced court after being refused bail. Barnaby Joyce has once again reiterated One Nation's stance on migration. There's been a bit of confusion this week over what the party's target figure is moving forward, but the Federal MP has told Nine it hasn't changed.
8: I don't know how many times we have to say 130,000 non. And if people are pouring back through deleted emails or posts, then all I can say is One Nation's got them thinking and that's what we're there for. And we've also got them voting.
6: And smart glasses and wearable recording devices could be subject to a 12-month import ban under a bill from the Greens to be introduced in the Senate. It comes as experts warn Australia's laws haven't kept up with privacy risks as more and more cheap devices keep entering the country.
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6: Updating sport, Manly coach Kieran Foran has given an update on Tola Kola, the centre copping an ankle injury in last weekend's clash against Newcastle.
9: Yeah, he's in a moon boot and yeah, I think it was a sort of high grade 2 syndesmosis. So yeah, looking like he'd be out for about a month. So yeah, disappointing, but not much you can do about it.
6: The Tonga internationals expected to recover in time for the World Cup campaign in October. And the Matildas are heading back to Canberra for a rare showdown with Colombia. The two nations have only met once before, with the visitors claiming a 2-1 win at last year's She Believes Cup. The clash at GIO Stadium on November 28 shapes up as a key World Cup 2027 test for the Aussies.
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6: Partly cloudy today, getting up to 19 degrees. Tomorrow, sunny and 20. Saturday, mostly fine and 19. Right now, it's 17 degrees in the city and 17 in the west. And life feels better with gold. Wake up on the bright side of the dial with the Christian O'Connell Show, then head home with Sydney's favourite drive show, Jonesy and Amanda. 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
11: Hello there, you got Tony Tenaglia this afternoon. All right, so the first song I want to play for you is going to be an Ice House song. Now, if this is the Ice House winning song announced this morning on the Christian O'Connell Show, then you need to be caller 10 on 1355-22 to get on the guest list to win one of five golden tickets that's going to get you to see Ice House live on the harbour. If this is not the Ice House winning song announced this morning on the Christian O'Connell Show, that means there will be another Ice House song coming up this hour. I hope you know what that Ice House winning song is. And listen, if you didn't get it today, please have a listen tomorrow to the Christian O'Connell Show to get tomorrow's winning song. You don't want to be flying blind. All right, well, is this the winning song or not? Ice House and My Obsession on Gold.

0: Wake up with the Christian O'Connell Show and wind down with Jonesy and Amanda for the drive home. It's Midnight Oil with Blue Sky Mine on Gold and Tony Tenaglia this afternoon. Hey, how would you describe your dad? Do you think your dad is tough as nails? Is he the sort of dad that basically fixes everything around the house or, I don't know, calms the chaos? Maybe he's the chef. Maybe he cooks all your meals. Christian from the Christian O'Connell Show wants to hear about your dad. 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Because the toughest jobs don't always happen on a worksite. Sometimes they happen at home.
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0: Wake up with the Christian O'Connell Show and wind down with Jonesy and Amanda for the drive home. This is gold. Jonesy and Amanda are giving you a chance to win a brand new Jaycoo J5. You have to guess who the five celebrities in the car are in the right order. And this is what we know so far.
1: Celebrity 2, Sydney Sweeney. Celebrity 3, Danny DeVito. Celebrity 5, John McEnroe.
0: All right, we've got celebrity 2, 3 and 5. Will we get celebrities 1 and 4 this afternoon? 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Jonesy and Amanda's Backseat Bandits with the Jaycoo J5. 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
21: 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The M4 motorway getting a little sluggish now, westbound from Church Street out towards Cumberland Highway. Thins again as you make your way towards the M7. Now, the M5 motorway is also starting to build westbound. Your travel time from Kingsgrove getting into Preston's is sitting at 23 minutes. A bit of a slow patch at Heathcote Road. Delay free for the Sydney Harbour Bridge and tunnel, but southbound congestion moving down the west and distributor into Piermont. We do have congestion too for West Ryde outbound on Victoria Road as you head to Wharf Road. 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Here's a hint. 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That's Sydney's latest traffic.
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24: Hi, Saskia Channing here with the latest news. The Foreign Minister has confirmed 34 Australians are unaccounted for after major flooding hit Nepal. 160 people have been confirmed dead after a major flood hit the Nepali-Tibetan border overnight. Penny Wong confirming DFAT are working with tour operators.
25: I'm sure there are many Australians who are very concerned about friends or family who may be in this region. I would say to you at this stage, access and information are very limited given the scale of disaster. We will do our best to ascertain whatever information we can.
24: The state's long-term finances are on a much stronger footing, according to the latest intergenerational report. The Minns government says New South Wales's projected fiscal gap has been cut from 2.6% to just 0.1% over the past 5 years. Debt is also forecast to stabilise, while the state's operating position is expected to strengthen significantly over the next 4 years. A Sydney man has been charged as part of an ongoing crackdown on online child exploitation. The 20-year-old was arrested after a police raid on a Castle Hill home allegedly uncovered child abuse material on electronic devices. He's been charged over possession, access and solicitation of abuse material and refused bail to face court today. And a drop in profit for Qantas. The Flying Kangaroo saw a 13.1% fall in profit last financial year. The Middle East conflict and rising jet fuel costs partially to blame for the hit that saw profits tumble to $2.06 billion.
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24: Updating sport, it's a grand final rematch in the NRL tonight, but the Broncos and Storm will be playing for pride after both missing out on the finals. There's been plenty of spectacle around whether it was Adam Reynolds' decision to opt out of tonight's Suncorp match, but Broncos veteran Corey Oates says the headlines have taken away from the big picture.
26: We are forgetting one of the greatest players of all time is retiring, but also Corey Jensen's retiring. Payne Haas is playing his last game for our club. This is his last home game.
24: And the PNG Chiefs are reportedly preparing a monster bid for Nathan Cleary. Reports claim the expansion club is ready to offer up to $1.5 million a season for the Panthers superstar when he comes off contract at the end of 2027.
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24: Cloudy today, getting up to 19 degrees. Tomorrow, sunny and 20. Saturday, mostly fine and 19. Right now, it's 19 degrees in the city and 18 in the west. And life feels better with gold. 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
29: What a creep. I've heard them describe him as a drunken idiot.
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34: It's showtime.
35: Well, hello there, Amanda. Friday Junior, or Thursday, as we like to call it.
36: Hi, how are you going?
35: I'm doing all right. The 27th of August, my brother's birthday today. So if I say this happy birthday to him, it gets me out of buying him a present.
36: You're very close together in age, aren't you?
35: Yeah. So he turns 57 and I'm 58.
36: So how is he, he's a year older than you, a year younger than you.
35: He's a year younger than me. Although lately I say when we're together, they say, which one's older? And I say, clearly he is, and no one questions it, which
36: and
35: I get a kick out of.
36: When you were growing up, did you get the same present at birthdays and Christmases? Did you have the
35: same
36: taste?
35: He always got better presents than me.
36: Oh, come on.
35: He did. He got like a new bike, new push bike. I had to
36: You
35: build,
36: got an ant.
35: I had to build my own push bike. And then my parents used to say, well, you know, you're capable. You can build your own push bike. But your brother, he can't. He needs a new push bike.
36: Right.
35: Which ended up in a creek anyway.
36: Right.
35: So, but happy
36: Sounds
35: birthday.
36: Like someone's got a chip on their shoulder.
35: Not at all.
36: No,
35: it not
36: sounds
35: me.
36: A little bit like it.
35: Not me at all.
36: But what a birthday greeting.
35: Happy birthday, mate. Happy birthday, Zach Newsom.
36: And he's been given an entire home by your mother, and you have to build your own.
35: I had to build mine out of sticks. My family is living in a house of sticks.
36: Three little pigs.
35: the little pigs. Action-packed show today.
36: Lots of things on our show today. Emma Gillespie's going to be joining us. There's an interesting scam on at the moment that involves some of the world's most famous podcasts and people being lured into giving over their intellectual information.
35: Yep.
36: Because they think they're going on those podcasts.
35: Well, Double A Chattery drops today. That's the podcast you do with Anita McGregor. I was asked to go on that.
36: Come on, Brendan.
35: To talk about...
36: You know a scam.
35: To talk about man stuff.
36: You know a scam when you hear it.
35: I should have blown a whistle down the line. another clue for our JQ J5 is coming up. And we can't do anything until we do the Fast Five.
36: Give us a call if you'd like to play. Give us a call, 1355 22.
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0: 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Gold. Hello, it's Jonesy Demanda driving you home.
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4: Fast Five.
0: We're up to question number three of the Fast Five.
5: It's going to Parker in Greensboro. Hello, Parker.
6: Hello, how are you?
5: Very well, thank you. We've run out of option B, so here's what we've got. The question is, the original and historical name of the kiwi fruit was the Chinese what? Is it A, the gooseberry or gooseberry, or C, the pineapple guava?
6: I'm going to go A, the gooseberry.
5: It was. The Chinese gooseberry was rebranded as a kiwi fruit in 1959 by the New Zealand Export Company to avoid high US import tariffs because they thought that they could claim it as their own.
0: Right.
5: They thought that they'd name it after New Zealand's native fuzzy brown bird and claim it as a New Zealand fruit.
0: Well, because didn't the United States, didn't they ever have a tax on, because that wasn't the first name they had for it. If my memory serves me correctly, Parker, they were originally called melonettes, but the United States...
5: Sydney Sweeney sued them.
0: They taxed melons at a much higher rate than other fruits. So that's why you got the kiwi fruit.
5: Yeah, the small one. And we all lived happily ever after.
0: It's just information. Don't shy away from it.
5: Question number four, Parker. What was Steve Carell's first movie as the leading character?
6: The leading character.
0: Thanks, Parker.
5: Sorry, Parker.
0: Emma's in Sunbury.
5: Hi, Emma.
7: Hello.
5: Hello. Steve Carell's first movie as a leading character. He did one huge movie that made everyone go, wow, who's this guy? And it really pushed his career into the stratosphere.
7: His first one?
5: Yeah, or the first one where he was the main character.
0: Yeah.
7: The 40-year-old virgin?
0: Yeah.
5: Yes. Yeah.
0: We actually interviewed him when he did it.
5: Did we?
0: Yeah.
5: I thought we interviewed him for that terrible one where he played God.
0: That was Bruce Almighty. No, Evan Almighty. Bruce was Jim Carrey. Anyway, we've spoken to him many times.
5: He's
0: lovely
5: one
0: fella.
5: Of my crushiest people. He's so crush-worthy.
0: What industry has the most workers in Australia, Emma?
7: Most workers in Australia.
0: Yeah, employs nearly 2.4 million people, which is 16.3% of the workforce.
5: We know this through the census. What is it?
7: Probably the healthcare industry.
0: It's
5: the healthcare industry.
0: Emma, what do you do for a crust?
7: Sorry?
0: What do you do for a job, Emma?
7: I work in a cafe.
0: Okay, well, good on you.
5: I love our chats, Brendan. You really engage people.
0: Okay, congratulations.
5: Emma, congratulations. You have won a $250 Best Restaurants gift card.
0: I'm just, it doesn't have to be big chat, Amanda. Sometimes it can be small chat.
5: And that was very small.
0: Emma, good work, you.
5: And Thank you, Emma.
0: If you'd like to be a part of this, jonesyandamanda.com.au. Speaking of the perils of the job, what about that lady that was dancing with a snake on the stage?
5: On the stage. Don't tell how it ended. But it's quite an extraordinary tale.
0: We'll touch on that on Gold.
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9: 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Traffic on the M4 motorway is pretty patchy westbound now from Homebush Bay Drive out to Silverwater Road, and we've got a slow stretch to westbound as you pass Reservoir Road. Some very heavy congestion northbound passing Nepean Hospital up Parker Street towards the Great Western Highway. Looking towards the Windsor Bridge, fairly clear here in each direction. Traffic is slow moving in Rouse Hill though for Windsor Road at Scope. Fields Road, the M5 motorway underpace westbound at Henry Lawson Drive through Milperra. 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That's Sydney's latest traffic.
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0: Gold. Hello there. It's Jonesy and Amanda driving you home. I noticed you got a present from Jane Barnes the other day.
1: Isn't she lovely? She knows that my husband loves the marmalade that she makes. And I actually put it on my Christmas ham and I sent her a text saying thank you. And she sent me a batch of her latest marmalade.
0: When you say your Christmas ham, you mean?
1: What?
0: Christmas ham.
1: Yeah, of course I mean Christmas ham. Yeah. What do you put marmalade on? I mean, obviously toast and things like that, but and baking.
0: Yep, yep.
1: Is that a euphemism for you, Christmas ham?
0: No, not at all. I was just making sort of small talk about gifts that you'd receive from Jane and Jimmy. Because she got me a little, I'm not black-catting your story.
1: Sounds like it.
0: But she got me a little, because she was in Hong Kong, and, you know, I wanted her to get me a little junk. You know, those little junks. So she got me a little, she knows I collect little ships.
1: Right. You know?
0: So she got me a little junk.
1: Nice.
0: That's what she did.
1: Well, speaking of musicians, you can't always control what happens up on stage. Ozzy Osbourne in 1982 famously bit the head off a bat thinking it was a rubber bat. It was a live bat. He had a series of rabies shots afterwards, which are incredibly horrific regime to go through is rabies shots. It's not like just going and getting a tetanus injection. Mm. Alice Cooper killed a chicken accidentally. Remember in 1969 at a concert, a fan threw a live chicken on stage.
0: Yeah.
1: He thought chickens could fly, threw it out into the crowd. It was torn.
0: And they ripped the because he doesn't even know his own crowd.
1: Yeah, well, what's happened lately? Remember Noah Kahan? We spoke about this. He writes the most beautiful songs and he's had to say, hey, everyone, can you stop pooping at my shows? Olivia Rodrigo said the same thing. She can smell that fans are wearing diapers in the front rows of her crowd, of her shows. People, come on. Pink said if someone threw their mother's ashes onto her stage.
0: What, in a jar? Or just?
1: Yes, presumably. Metallica has had a pig's head thrown at them. Robbie Williams said he has a prosthetic leg thrown at him. But let me tell you about a story from 2016. This is an Indonesian singer called Irma Buell. She had an act where she would perform on stage in Indonesia and she'd perform with a cobra. She, in 2016 in April, stepped on the cobra's tail during her second song and was bitten on the thigh by this snake. So she assumed it had been defanged and she thought it would be okay.
0: Mm-hmm.
1: So she declined immediate antivenin offered by the snake handler because she thought the bite wasn't dangerous.
0: Oh.
1: So this is a king cobra, and its neurotoxin venom slowly spread through her body. She began vomiting. She had seizures. She eventually collapsed and died as she was taken to a nearby hospital. But she continued singing for 45 minutes.
0: Jeepers.
1: After she was bitten by that snake. And you think, this woman in 2016, this happens to her on stage, and we didn't even know about it. These days you can poo at a Noah Kahan concert.
0: Yeah, and everyone knows
1: viral.
0: About it.
1: Everyone, that's viral. What do you have to do? She gets killed by a snake on stage and we didn't even know.
0: That's dreadful.
1: Yeah.
0: That is so dreadful. It's like Ricky, Ricky, Ricky.
1: Oh, tell me again about Ricky, Ricky, Ricky. How many stories have you ever told? They always end with Ricky, Ricky, Ricky. Tell me about him.
0: Ricky, Ricky, Ricky had a 10-foot diggy.
1: Right.
0: Shouted to the lady next door.
1: Yeah.
0: Which is a bit inappropriate these times.
1: When you think about it, sure.
0: She thought it was a snake, so she hit it with a rake, and now it's only 4'4", which is still quite a substantial deal.
1: Okay. And what's the moral of the story? I don't think there is one.
0: Keep one from Ricky, Ricky, Ricky.
1: Why is the neighbour still looking over that fence?
0: Are you job rich and time poor?
1: Well, this is the Double H Hattery podcast I do with Anita. We discuss the notion of the dream job. Does it exist?
0: Hmm.
1: And what the pursuit for a dream job can cost you.
0: That's coming up on Gold.
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4: 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Details at livetraffic.com. CBD for Harbour Street. A car's broken down southbound in the left turn lane on the approach to Bathurst Street. Very heavy now westbound for the M4, exiting the tunnel in Homebush through to Silverwater Road. Expect plenty of activity up and down Pacific Highway through Chatswood towards Fuller's Road now. Slowly moving in patches on Richmond Road westbound through Dean Park and then up towards Marsden Park. Park, underpace 2 through here northbound on Knox Road towards Richmond Road. Head to IGA for Sanitarium, up and go, 3 by 250 mil for just 350. That's half price and worth pulling over for. And September 2, participating stores excludes IGA local grocer. That's Sydney's latest traffic.
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0: Gold. Hello there, it's Jonesy D'Amato driving you home this Thursday afternoon. DAC drops today. That's AA Chattery, the podcast you do with your forensic psychologist pal, Anita McGregor.
1: This week, we're talking about the notion of a dream job. And is it generational to look for happiness and fulfillment? And is it wrong to treat our jobs like our soulmates? We were talking about this because we saw a post by a man called Mark Manson, who's an author and a podcaster and all kinds of commentary stuff.
0: All that.
1: And he said, the dream job is a myth. Even work you love will be hell about 30% of the time. Society loves to sell the fantasy of do what you love and you'll never work a day in your life. But that advice is a fever dream. No job will love you back 100% of the time, and expecting it to do that is what burns you out. He said, the truth is every job sucks sometimes, even dream jobs. There's no magical work you'll never complain about. The goal isn't to eliminate the suck. It's realizing that 70% love –

0: the 30% misery is still a winning deal. It's an interesting idea because in our parents' generation, and I'm generalizing here, but I think by and large, you had no expectation of your work fulfilling you in any way. What a dream if it did. But you didn't have expectations of happiness. You turn up, provide for your family, and you are, by and large, if you could do that, then I think that's what your job did. Now we look for more in our job. The difference, I think, though, is that in the olden days, as it were, in our parents' generation, in our early working lives, you could knock off at 5 o'clock.
1: Yeah.
0: There were strict boundaries about when you left your work and went to your home or your friends or whatever it was when your life continued outside.
1: Well, there was no connectivity. You weren't contactable.
0: No, that's right. And the bleed through now of your job to your life means that if you're not happy, it bleeds through a lot longer than it did before.
1: But then you got work from home.
0: Not always. Not everyone can work from home.
1: Well, my grandfather, who worked at an abattoir and a foundry,
0: Imagine doing that at home.
1: He couldn't work from home.
0: But it's almost like we look down on people who have jobs that just pay the bills, although it might be your happiest place. You work somewhere where you have no expectations, you're happy to pay the bills, and you work within the limits of that. And
1: but it used to be known as a job for life. You know, you get a job for life.
0: Yeah, that's
1: right.
0: When
1: I started in radio in 1990, I went for a bank loan.
0: That was never going to be a job for life.
1: No, to buy a car. And the bank guy said, well, radio, that's not a job for life. And he didn't want to lend me $2,500 to buy this old Falcon. And I've been gainfully employed since 1990. I've never been
0: sacked.
1: But
0: not everyone has.
1: I know. I do love this. There are some bits that bug me about it, but I do love it. It's my passion. It's my vocation. I like it.
0: But also, I remember reading an article by a Rolling Stone author, and she said that she's a writer, and she'd be going off to interview Madonna, for example, and she'd be so churned up with anxiety and nerves, and I don't want to do this, and she'd see a street sweeper, and she'd think, oh, God, I wish I had that job today. But after the interview had gone well or it was over and she'd be heading back home and she'd go, oh, I love my job. So even the best jobs have sucky bits in them, or your own personality undermines you. There was something recent that I saw, a social media post by a young female lawyer who wasn't happy in her job. She hadn't been there long. And interestingly, rather than just telling her friends, she put this on socials.
2: I feel like I just have to be really, really honest. It's my third week practicing as a lawyer in Melbourne, and I knew this was coming and I knew I'd feel this way, but I'm really just not loving it. The constant deadlines, the pressure, the working after hours, doing all these CPD events, reading extra books. It's like I did 7 years of all of this to just go back and do the same thing. There's no freedom. Like you're out, you barely take a lunch break, and you're overworked and underpaid for the amount of study you put into into all these years into becoming a lawyer. And I can't even have my puppy with me at home because I'm in the office 5 days a week. She had to go back to my mum's, and I've cried 4 times about it. And I'm so scared of raising the conversation with my boss because junior lawyers are supposed to be organically learning and exposed to, it's just a life. Being a lawyer isn't supportive of a lifestyle. Like, you don't really have a lifestyle.
0: She put that on socials and she got the sack.
1: Yeah, I wonder why.
0: And it's easy to see how entitled, etc. But if that industry isn't working for young people, if it's not working for young women, for people who want families, at what point is it okay to push back, or are we just supposed to work ourselves to the bone? So I thought the same as you did when I first heard that. I thought, well, hey, every job's going to suck a little bit.
1: If you're a lawyer, you've got to do a bit of reading. That's the whole point of it.
0: Well, that's right. But maybe, as she's saying, she could have done some of that at home.
1: Yeah, but
0: she's saying that there's no life balance. And maybe she's wrong to expect that. But at what point as a society should we try and find it?
1: You get all these emails you're working constantly, constantly. You're eating your lunch at work, and then you get one of those stupid work health and safety things that say,
0: oh, a module, fill out the module.
1: Where's your work-life balance? Hang on, I'm eating my two-minute noodles over my computer. So what do you want?
0: That's the thing. We never get to shut off. So I'm torn about whether we are right to push back or whether we're too entitled. Interesting, isn't it? So all of this is discussed in AA Chattery.
1: Which drops today.
0: Wherever you get your podcasts.
1: 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Coming up, the JQ J5. What about this magnificent automobile?
0: We will give you a chance to win that car.
1: That's coming up on Gold.
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20: 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Traffic on the M2 motorway is slow moving westbound at Lane Cove Road. Reports of a crash here. Queues are coming in from the Lane Cove Tunnel. The M5 Tunnel, an overheight vehicle, has closed off the eastbound entrance in Bexley North. Divert onto King George's Road and rejoin the M5 via Marsh Street. Also, westbound on the M5 in Milperra, a sideline crash that's at the base of Henry Lawson Drive on-ramp. Looking to the Ryde Bridge, delays heavy southbound for Concord Road heading into Rhodes, and the M4 motorway really packed in tight westbound passing Home Bush Bay Drive. The unpaid toll process has changed. Visit the eToll website to see what the changes mean for you. 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That's Sydney's latest traffic.
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23: Hi, Saskia Channing here with the latest news. More DFAT workers have been deployed to Nepal in the wake of major flash flooding at the border with Tibet. 34 Australians have been unaccounted for, including a Western Sydney couple, while 160 deaths have been recorded in the disaster. Foreign Minister Penny Wong's confirmed she's spoken with the ambassadors to Nepal and in Beijing.
24: I've conveyed to them our support, my request that they do everything they are able to ascertain the whereabouts and welfare of any Australians.
23: Anyone with family or friends in the region can contact DFAT. A former Qantas pilot insists Sydney Airport remains safe as the Transport Safety Bureau investigates another two incidents on the runway. The latest cases involving a Virgin and Qantas jet on separate taxiways and a Jetstar plane pushing back from a gate as another aircraft was passing behind it. Richard DeCrepney has told Seven simple errors are being made.
25: In the last two incidents, the pilots are catching it. They're being averted, so safety has not been affected. We have to remind the passengers you are safe. But again, because the system reports all these problems, we're getting lots of notifications of near misses that indicate that things must change.
23: A telco employee has faced court accused of illegally accessing and selling customer data. The man allegedly passing information to criminal groups for use in fraud schemes targeting multiple victims. The 30-year-old arrested today in Liverpool and charged with 34 offences. And we could see a temporary ban on importing smart glasses and other wearable recording devices. The Greens will introduce a Senate bill calling for a 12-month import ban, warning Australia's laws aren't keeping up with the privacy risks following the influx of cheap devices.
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23: Updating sports, Eagles star Tolu Kola's looking at about a month on the sidelines with an ankle injury. That's the latest from coach Kieran Foran after the centre took a hit in the weekend's victory over the Knights. As for whether the Tonga international is likely to pull up in time for the World Cup.
26: They're pretty comfortable and confident that they'll be able to rehab it without surgery, so that's a bonus for him, and he's looking to get himself right for that campaign.
23: And the Broncos host the Storm to kick off round 26 of the NRL tonight, with both 2025 grand finalists missing out on the top eight. It's a big match for Brisbane, with Corey Jensen and Adam Reynolds both retiring and Payne Haas playing his final home game.
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23: Cloudy, getting down to 10 degrees tonight. Tomorrow, sunny and 20. Right now, it's 18 degrees in the city and 18 in the west. And life feels better with Gold. Wake up on the bright side of the dial with the Christian O'Connell Show, then head home with Sydney's favourite drive show, Jonesy and Amanda. 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
1: Exciting times at Ridgemont High. We have a brand new JQJ5 to give away. 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
0: We are getting closer to someone winning this car. There are five celebrities. You have to guess all five in the correct order to win the car. But for each correct guess you get, $200 fuel card.
1: So far, three of our five celebrities
2: have been guessed.
1: They've been fingered.
2: Yeah, haven't they?
1: Have we had Sydney Sweeney?
4: That they make your butt look amazing.
1: Thanks to Tony. We had Danny DeVito.
6: The moment I sat down, I thought I was looking into a mirror.
0: That was thanks to Chris, but Tony also yesterday gave a celebrity five, who was John McEnroe.
7: You can't be serious, man. You cannot be serious!
1: Come on, John.
0: So there's only two celebrities left, celebrity one and celebrity four. And
1: yep.
0: I'm about to give you the latest clues. Celebrity one, look at that tan line on their ring finger.
1: Oh.
0: Celebrity four, they're trying to put a baby capsule in the J5.
1: Well, plenty of room for it. Don't you worry about that.
0: So if you want to have a crack at winning the car, let us know who those celebrities are and give us a call.
1: 13 55 22 is our number. Call us on Gold.

0: Gold. Hello there. It's Jonesy and Amanda driving you home this Thursday afternoon. See, I love this part of the job. I get to play that. I've been playing that song since it came out on the radio. I enjoy it very much.
1: Well, we were talking before about the notion that to have a dream job where you want 100% fulfillment, to want your job to love you back, is inappropriate. That a job will never fulfill all your desires, even the best job in the world. We've been told 70% is love, 30% misery, and that's still a winning deal. And to ask for more than that is unrealistic.
0: This young lady you were talking about, she recently was sacked from her job because she posted online that she didn't like being a lawyer.
2: I feel like I just have to be really, really honest. It's my third week practicing as a lawyer in Melbourne, and I knew this was coming and I knew I'd feel this way, but I'm really just not loving it. The constant deadlines, the pressure, the working after hours, doing all these CPD events, reading extra books. It's like I did 7 years of all of this to just go back and do the same thing. There's no freedom. Like you're out, you barely take a lunch break and you're overworked and underpaid.
0: Well, that's pretty much it. Been in the job for 3 weeks.
1: You know, couldn't work at home and therefore
0: can't be with a dog.
1: Couldn't be with a dog. The thing is,
0: but you know, even Bon Scott, when he was in AC/DC, I tell you, folks, it's harder than it looks. That's life.
1: To people looking at you, Brendan, the job you have, I mean, obviously you get to hang out with me. What a gift.
0: What a gift.
1: But people think 100% great. But their 30% of it sucks. What's part of your 30%?
0: You know, I love this job. I've done it for a long time. There's certain songs that I play on the radio that trigger me that I just hate. In my early days, I used to do a show called Sunday Morning Gold, and you play these dreadful songs from the 60s.
1: I would have loved them.
0: Was a song that used to come up every half hour it felt. It was Man for Man's Mighty Quinn. And just hearing the start, Ryan.
1: Is that Manfred Mann?
0: Yeah, what a piece of shit. Honestly, and
1: didn't you say in your early days you'd sit in the radio studio in your early days and you'd smoke?
0: Yeah, and we had record players.
1: And you'd get the record off and you'd throw it up into the ceiling.
0: I smashed the single, and they'd get another single from the shop. And they say, well, you don't know what happens to Quinn the Eskimo. Because back in the old days with the system, it was on cards. So you had the card. So if you had a song you didn't like, you just flick the card. See, these days it's all on computer.
1: Let me tell
0: you. So
1: you
0: can't flick a song.
1: You're part of someone's 30%. You're the 30% that someone else doesn't like about their job because they say, I had all those songs lined up and I'd find them in the ceiling wedged in.
0: But there is, there's not much. I don't like meetings, as you know.
1: Oh, you're not good in a meeting.
0: You've got me for 5 minutes in a meeting.
1: Mate, I know more than you. Mate.
0: Yeah.
1: You're part of a lot of people's 30%.
0: So there's that, and the only other song I can think of, because I love all the songs we play, there is one, it's this one. I just cannot.
1: What is it about that one? It drives you crazy.
0: I just hate UB40. I hate reggae. I hate UB40. Always have, always will.
1: All right. Well,
0: and that's it. So if that's my 30%, it's not a bad thing.
1: Yeah, you're winning.
0: What about you?
1: Well, my first job was Simon Townsend's Wonderworld as a researcher, and that was my dream job. And yet, I had to come up with stories even if it was pouring with rain. And it took me years to enjoy the sound of rain on the roof without being anxious that I had to find more stories. That was a hugely anxious job for me. When I was hosting Dancing with the Stars, dream job, live TV, big shiny floor show.
0: You got a sparkly dress on.
1: I love all that. I had to get – the show was live at 7:30. I'd have to be in my outfit because of sound checks and all kinds of things and final rehearsals at around 5 o'clock, which involved having two microphones strapped to my legs because I couldn't fit them in the back of my dress. One was there so I could talk to the control room. One was there because it had my microphone and all the technology, etc. And I think I might have had a backup. Don't ask me where I stored that one. And I had to be zipped up into my dress. And what that meant was from about 5 o'clock till the show ended at 9:30, I couldn't go to the toilet. And for me, I was so impressed that my body actually did it.
0: Well, you got a Taiwanese bladder.
1: Meaning small?
0: Yeah, meaning
1: I've got the bladder the size of a budgerigar.
0: It's made in Taiwan. Actually, anything made in Taiwan's pretty good these days.
1: Pretty good these days, except for my bladder. And so that was so hard. I'd be dressed at 5 o'clock, and until 9:30, 10 o'clock, when the show finished, I was strapped into that outfit, and that was.
0: That's why you rushed today. Yeah, you know, Grant Daniel wanted to do a big long speech. You go, yeah, that'll do, now, mate.
1: On the bit where they say tonight. I'll tell you who's leaving. I'll tell you who it is. It's that guy on the right. Okay, I'm out.
0: See you, Jimmy Giggle. That's been great. Let's ask Jim Y. Rye. Let's get an opinion from a young guy.
1: Oh,
0: because right
1: we go.
0: Now, I'm looking at him. He lives
1: the dream.
3: Yeah. No, this job's pretty good. I don't know. Like maybe the ads.
1: That's what's paying all our wages, so don't dis.
0: You know that car that you've got sitting in your dad's front yard growing vines around it?
3: Yeah.
0: That's what's paying for the rego. Well, maybe this is something the tribal drum will beat for you. You love your job.
1: You may love your job, whatever, but even the dream job, 70%. Yep. What's your 30%?
0: What's your 30?
1: That's just go, oh, come on, this bit breaks me.
0: Yeah.
4: I'm resigning, everyone.
0: Mr. G.
1: If you cut out the bit where he puts the flowers somewhere interesting.
0: He could have done so many things instead of teaching these drongo kids. Please give us a call. 1355-22. What is your 30% on gold?
5: Too hard to tame. 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
7: 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Multi-vehicle crash has been sidelined on the M4 citybound through Prospect at Clunies Ross Street. Still very slow on the approach coming in past Reservoir Road. In Chatswood, Archer Street at Albert Avenue, a set of traffic lights are flashing. We've had some sun glare impacting westbound traffic this afternoon, particularly the M2 outbound at Lane Cove Road. And it's slow moving too, continuing on the motorway towards Windsor Road in Balcombe Hills. Activity up and down the Princess Highway through Rockdale towards Bay Street. 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That's Sydney's latest traffic.
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13: 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Incredible pictures as Nepal's flood disaster unfolds with dozens of Australians missing. 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

0: Gold. Hello there. It's Jonesy Demander driving you home. You may love your job, but what was your 30%? Remember when I hosted Miss Summertime? I was in my 30s, just on the cusp of 30, and it was a beauty pageant at various hotels around the place, and it was these girls, and it was a great job. Paid a lot of money.
1: What did the girls do? They just paraded around in a cozy
0: and I'd ask some questions. It was sponsored by Bacardi Breezer, and it was good. I'd ask questions of the girls,
1: and they're in bikinis.
0: That was part of it, or an evening wear. They're in then their sporting gear.
1: Did you have to judge them?
0: No. There was a series of judges, local celebrities. Who would be the judges?
1: Who was the biggest
0: celeb? There was someone from Big Brother, if I remember right. One of the characters from Big Brother. I can't remember which one. I think it might have been the guy that died. Anyway, he died. There was one that died.
1: Yeah, Lee. Was it Lee?
0: No, it wasn't him. There was another one. Anyway, so you'd host that. And it was a lot of work, but good money. It was a thousand.
1: You mean Gordon?
0: I think it was Gordon.
1: A thousand?
0: $1,000. Back in 1998.
1: For one day's work?
0: It was literally an hour and a half's work.
1: Plus pervy rights?
0: No pervy. It was all professional.
1: So what was the downside?
0: The downside was the girls used, because they liked the glow of the skin for the bikini bit. So it was a mixture.
1: I'm just going to cross my arms. Keep going. I'm setting my face to
0: baby oil and glitter. And to get full coverage, they needed a hand sort of backstage. And what would happen with me, I for some reason...
1: Come on. You're even ashamed of yourself. I can hear it.
0: For some reason.
1: What happened, Brendan? Anyway. What happened? Tell me what happened. You poor thing. What happened?
0: Why?
1: Did some of it get on you?
0: Why do all the women in my life look at me like that?
1: So what was it about your skin that caused something?
0: I had no reaction to it. I think it was all like...
1: What's the downside that you've got some on your skin? You've got some on your skin and on your hands.
0: And
1: you'd go home and your hands would have glitter and baby oil on them.
0: Anyway.
1: Is that your complaint?
0: It's not about me. The tribal drum was beating.
1: Oh, what a flex.
0: You may love... Well, let me tell you, that shimmer makes the flex look really good. You may love your job, but what was your 30%?
2: There's my letter of resignation, and there's some flowers for my dead dog. Why don't you stick those up your fat ass?
1: No mention of glitter and baby oil there.
0: Jason has joined us.
1: Hi, Jason. What was your 30%?
3: Hi, Amanda. Hi, Jonesy.
0: Jason.
3: My 30% would be sitting behind three computer screens, looking at all these new motorbikes when I'm not riding them or seeing them in the flesh.
0: And you're buying these motorbikes, Jason?
3: No, I work for a manufacturer.
0: Oh, okay.
1: And you love motorbikes and you can't get your hands on any of them.
3: They're all on a computer screen. I'm sitting behind three computer screens.
0: Yeah.
1: So you can't even get baby oil and glitter on your hands while you're looking at them. Wow. Well,
3: 30%.
0: Fine. Sure, I'd love to hear about the other 70%.
1: Thank you, Jason.
0: Jenny is in Camden.
1: Hello, Jenny. What's your 30%?
4: Hi there, Jonesy and Amanda. My 30% is I'm a primary school teacher, and if a child does the wrong thing at school and it's necessary to ring the parents about it, the parents then turn around and say, well, what did you do as the teacher to provoke my child?
1: Oh gosh. You know, my sister-in-law is a teacher's aide, and I've been talking to her in the last few days, and she said exactly the same thing.
0: Mm-hmm.
1: It's absolutely. Yep. And it's extraordinary. Parents will go up to the school and complain about if their kid doesn't get a merit card, if the kid didn't do this, why didn't the kid get top in the class, blah, blah, blah. How exhausting for you.
0: It's like my dad, if the school called my dad, the first thing he would say was, what's he done now?
1: Yeah, yeah.
0: Thanks, Jen.
1: Thank you, Jenny.
0: Thank you for all your calls.
1: And Brendan, I think, do we need a ticker tape parade for you of some kind? I don't think we can because it might stick to your hands.
0: I should get some sort of medal for that.
1: Maybe you should. Maybe you should, because people tonight are going, you know what, I always felt sorry for him because he was deficient, and now this.
0: Coming up, Instagram is on the way. If you'd like to play jonesyandamanda.com.au on Gold.
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20: 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We've had a multi-car crash in Oakhurst, northbound for the M7 towards Richmond Road. A couple of lanes are out of action. Delays are very heavy. We are trying to thin out on the M4 eastbound into Prospect after another multi-car crash has cleared near Clunies Ross Street here. St Mary's, a bus breakdown, Great Western Highway eastbound passing Australia Street. Chatswood, Archer Street at Albert Avenue, lights on the flash, and we're quite slow southbound coming into Menai down Alfords Point Road towards New Illawarra Road. Thinking hybrid? 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That's Sydney's latest traffic.
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3: Hi, Saskia Channing here with the latest news. It's been revealed two boys are among 34 Australians missing after catastrophic flash flooding on the Nepal-Tibet border. A group of 15 Aussie tourists have been named in a list provided by the tourism operator, 14 of those from Sydney. More than 160 people have been confirmed dead, with over 1,000 others still missing. Foreign Minister Penny Wong says the department is working hard to get more information.
4: DFAT officials in Nepal and also China are seeking to do that. Obviously, the situation is a difficult one.
3: Anyone with friends or family who might be in Nepal can contact DFAT. The Prime Minister says not to believe everything you read after the Home Affairs Minister's Office confirmed Labor's plans to cut refugee places by a third next financial year. The figure will fall from 20,000 places to 13,750. And several Labor MPs have told the ABC they're shocked by the proposed cuts. New South Wales is expected to grow to 12 million people over the next 40 years, according to the latest intergenerational report. The report predicts stronger living standards and an ageing population, while warning health, housing and climate pressures will continue to challenge future governments. Pressure is mounting on Sydney Water, with unions claiming workers are being underpaid. The ASU says staff have been left out of pocket since a new payroll system was rolled out last month and has called on the New South Wales government to intervene. The dispute has now escalated to the Fair Work Commission, with industrial action on the table. And tributes are flowing for legendary film and TV actor Tim Curry following his death at the age of 80.
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3: Updating sport, a major NRL rule shake-up will get its first run in tonight's clash between Brisbane and Melbourne. A new restart option to be trialled, allowing teams that concede points to choose whether they kick off or receive the ball. Storm coach Craig Bellamy says it'll be interesting to see how it goes.
23: You're having the teams that, you know, can't make the eight is a good idea, so we find out what it's like and the effect that will have on the game.
3: And the Matildas are heading back to Canberra for a rare showdown with Colombia. The two nations have only met once before, with the visitors claiming a 2-1 win at last year's She Believes Cup. The clash at GIO Stadium on November 28 shapes as a key World Cup 2027 test for the Aussies.
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3: Partly cloudy, getting down to 10 degrees tonight. Tomorrow, sunny and 20. Saturday, mostly fine and 19. Right now, it's 15 degrees in the city and 17 in the west. And life feels better with gold. Wake up on the bright side of the dial with the Christian O'Connell Show, then head home with Sydney's favourite drive show, Jonesy and Amanda. 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
31: It's so easy.
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31: Brendan!
32: Stick it in the guts, Barry.
1: You know, Brendan, of all the guano you've spun over the many years
0: what?
1: I've known you, I can't get over when we're talking about how even in your favourite job, you can only really expect to be 70% fulfilled, and there's 30% that's going to suck, as they say.
0: Bon Scott said it. I tell you, folks, it's harder than it looks. And your it was in a rock and roll band.
1: Well, your example of that was when you hosted Miss Summertime, and you go around to various pubs with girls in bikinis, amongst other, and they had to have body oil and glitter applied, and you tried to help, but you had some. What was it? You started to tell me about your skin condition, and even you appalled at your own story.
0: I saw
1: you give up.
0: That they would use a shimmer body glow, and you could buy that, and it was quite expensive back in those days. Or you could make it yourself, but it had to be spread evenly, because then you get It's a thing. You get clusters of glitter, and the girls, before they go out on the stage, I'd give them a pep talk, and. And like nothing was.
1: Give me an example of a pep. Give me an example of a pep.
0: Well, because most of their boyfriends were large Lebanese bikies, so you know I wasn't going to mess around.
1: So not too much of a pep talk.
0: No, but I give them a pep. I'd say, "Come on, Patty, you'll be right. Get out there, and I'm going to ask you this question, and that'll get you a laugh, and then do a little twirl, come back in, and then we move on to the next.
1: So where'd the glitter come in then?
0: Is it covered okay on my shoulders? So I go, okay, and
1: how did you incorporate this into the downside, the 30% that sucked in your job?
0: Just the glitter.
1: Maybe the boyfriends were the 30%.
0: No, the glitter would get stuck, you know, in, and it was itchy. There was an irritant to it. Maybe I'm a little allergic. Maybe I'm a little allergic to it. That's
1: all
0: I'm saying.
1: What stories you've ever told me?
0: That's all I'm saying.
1: I'll just add it to the list.
0: I drew the line at Miss Nude Australia. They asked me to host Miss Nude Australia. And I said, no.
1: And what did that involve?
0: Well, that was hosted the same thing, but they're all nude.
1: In a pub?
0: No. It was at I thought if I go from this to that, it's my career is going.
1: Miss Skeleton. Miss Medical Documents.
0: Check out a closet. No, you know what I mean. And by the way, I was 31, so it was age appropriate.
1: Despite all the stories that you tell, you've always been a very ethical.
0: That's why I wouldn't be talking like this.
1: I wouldn't be encouraging you to if I didn't know that was the case. Though I am horrified at your skin condition where the glitter got stuck.
0: It's a thing. I'm sure you can look it up.
1: It's a thing. I know the medical benefits you've been claiming.
0: Away from my past.
1: Yes, away from that. Emma Gillespie's joining us next with The Download. This is a very interesting story. Some of the world's most famous podcasts have been part of a scam where people have been asked to go on them and they've given a whole lot of information thinking this is my big moment and it's all not real. Should give us more information.
0: Instagram, we gave away $1,000 yesterday. Could happen for you today. That's coming up as well on Gold.

0: gold. Hello, it's Jonesy and Amanda driving you home.
1: You know what I hate? There's a lot of things I hate.
0: Yeah.
1: Let me just start with one thing. You know when you're reversing and someone chooses that moment to walk behind your car?
0: Yeah.
1: Why does that happen every single time?
0: Do you, you muck around a little bit. I always seem to ring you just when you're backing your car in. And it's like this, I'll go round. That's you. That's
1: but
0: you.
1: But the other thing that I hate at the moment, I was in a restaurant the other day.
0: Yep.
1: And there was a QR code. Yep. And I'm not sitting outside at a pub.
0: No.
1: And I get that. If there's a QR code to order your food, your drinks and things, if you're at a cafe or something and you're outside. This was, I felt a step above that. It was restaurant-ish.
0: Yep.
1: And there was a QR code to order. And I don't like it. How do you feel about this? There's a couple of reasons I don't like it.
0: Mm.
1: One is I think it's just data mining. They want your information.
0: Sure.
1: But also you can't have a conversation. I know you hate it when I do this, but I want to have a conversation to say, does this soup have any cream in it?
0: Yeah.
1: Does this have nuts? My son has a nut allergy. I want to be able to ask questions and look the server in the eye and ask them questions about the menu or switch a few things. I'm not a fussy eater. I'm not, and you cannot say I am, Brendan. I'm not a fussy eater, but I do like to have a conversation with a human when I'm ordering food in a restaurant.
0: I do like that time we went into that Thai restaurant and the waiter said, is this the boy with no nuts?
1: That's right. I phoned ahead to make sure they could have a nut-free meal. Is it the boy with no nut? And his brother still laughs about that.
0: I'm dining out on that forever. Look, you know, honestly, when you're with weight people, it drives me crazy. Because you do, for all the reasons, like, has it got
1: I'm allowed to ask a question.
0: Yeah, of course. So I do like when the QR code, and it's a new thing because it's funny you say that. I was at a restaurant a couple of weeks ago, and it looked very restaurant-y, not a cafe. It looked like a restaurant. Yeah. But they had the QR code, but they also had a waiter, which I found curious. And I said, what? And he goes, we just toy with that with people. It's easier to split the bill and do all that sort of stuff. And then this guy was, and I went, no, I'm going to stick with the old school method. I'm going to use a human.
1: I'm going to berate the human.
0: He took so long, and then I looked at the table next to me, and they were all doing the QR code, and I went, what have I done? It's like when you go to the checkout and you use the automated checkout as opposed to,
1: to the cashier.
0: The cashier. You know, this sounds to me like...
1: Like a can of worms.
0: No, it's not a can of worms.
1: Like perhaps a whip pole.
0: No, it's not a whip pole. No.
1: Is it a would you rather water cooler chat? No,
0: it's quite obvious. It's a pub test. Let's do that.
2: The old-fashioned pub test.
0: Thank you, Sam.
1: Well, let's call it this. QR codes in a restaurant.
0: Yep.
1: And we're not talking about an outdoor pub or stuff like that.
0: No.
1: A step above that, a QR code, where they still ask for a tip at the end. And you think, excuse me, what have you done? A QR code in a restaurant, does this pass the pub test?
0: I say yes.
1: I say no.
0: 13 55 22, we would love to hear from you on Gold.
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5: 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Pressure northbound along the M7 motorway with a multi-car crash towards Richmond Road. We've got a left-hand lane currently out of action. Delays into Rudy Hill at Eastern Road. Also a southbound struggle down the M7 from Cowpaster Road down towards Currajong Road, Preston's due to a crash. North Sydney, Warringah Freeway below Mount Street, a breakdown that's northbound. We've got a breakdown slowing citybound traffic on the M4 motorway through Minchinbury. It's in the breakdown lane, but near Archbold Road, speed is at 40. 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That's Sydney's latest traffic.
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0: Don't know about you, but creatine is something that we mostly associate with buffed up guys sweating it out of the gym. 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
0: Instagram is here if you'd like to play along. Why don't you call us? 1355 22. 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
1: Money.
2: Extra cash.
1: Any money. Jonesy and Amanda's.
0: 10 questions, 60 seconds on the clock. You could pass if you don't know an answer. We'll come back to that question if time permits. Get all the questions right. You win $1,000. We did that yesterday.
3: You can walk away with $1,000 and Bob's your uncle. Yep. Or you can play on for $2,000 by answering a bonus question, but it is double or nothing.
0: Oliver is in Victor Harbour. Hello, Oliver.
4: Hello, how are you?
0: Oliver.
3: Oliver.
0: I just realised in Victor Harbour, Amanda's auntie Bobby, who recently passed away, lived in Victor Harbour.
3: Bobby McKenzie.
4: Oh, really?
3: Do you know Bobby McKenzie?
4: You know, the name actually rings a bell. I'm not going to lie.
0: Really?
3: Oh, what are the chances?
0: Oliver, if you win this, you can't give the money to Amanda. I just realised. Oh. No.
3: But I'm sure my cousin Katrina could snap.
0: Hang on. What are you guys? We're on the air.
3: Oh, sorry. We'll talk privately afterwards, Oliver. Okay. No problem at all.
0: Can I just say to everyone, it's all tickety boo, okay?
3: Absolutely, it is.
0: Oliver passes the T's and C's.
3: All right, Oliver. We have 10 questions. We have 60 seconds. If you're not sure, say pass because we might have time to come back, okay?
4: Okay.
3: All right, Oliver. Good luck because here we go. Question number one. What season starts next week?
4: Spring.
3: Question two, Let It Go is a theme song from which movie?
4: Frozen.
3: Question three, Wasabi belongs to which cuisine?
4: Japanese.
3: Question four, which artist cut off part of his ear?
4: Vincent van Gogh.
3: Question five, in which decade did the Berlin Wall fall?
4: 1990.
3: Bugger. It was the 80s.
0: It was 89. It was the 80s,
4: you know... 89. Oh, that's why.
0: You know what? I'm not being one of those people that said that I went there, but I went there. But I was reading the story about this young guy. He jumped the wall and he got shot 3 months before it all came down. Like, what a bummer. And it was in 1989.
3: Yeah. Oh, Oliver, I'm sorry.
0: Oliver.
4: No, that's all right. Thank you so much.
0: Say hi to Amanda's cousin, Katrina.
3: Well, she doesn't live there.
4: I sure
3: there.
4: Will.
0: Oh, she doesn't live there.
3: No, she doesn't live there, but Bobby, her mother, did. All right, well, I'm glad we've cleared up all our familial relations. Thank you, Oliver.
0: Thank you. And if you would like to be part of Instagram, jonesyandamanda.com.au, for we'll have it for you again tomorrow on Gold.
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6: 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The M7 in strife right now. Multi-car crash northbound on the approach to Richmond Road where the left-hand lane's been out of action. Delays back to Eastern Creek. And also for Eastern Creek, a truck and car crash now northbound on the motorway near Old Woolgrove Road. Looking south on the M7 to Preston's, we have an incident here. That's a crash at Currajong Road where a southbound lane is also out. North Sydney Warringah Freeway, Mount Street, a breakdown northbound, and Hole Road on the M4, breakdown westbound at Burnett Street. 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That's Sydney's latest traffic.
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7: Hi there, I'm Sally Pearson. International football returns to Canberra in November with the Matildas taking on Colombia. The two-game series kicks off on Saturday, November 28. The location for the second match is yet to be announced. In basketball, Opal star Sammy Whitcomb has been ruled out of the upcoming World Cup after struggling with a knee injury. And mixed results for the Aussies at the US Tennis Open qualifying overnight. Storm Hunter won her second round clash while Priscilla Horn was eliminated.
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16: 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Bit of strife along the M4 motorway westbound from the Homebush Tunnel exit out towards Burnett Street due to a breakdown closing off a lane. Similar types of delays northbound up the M7, Rudy Hill to Oakhurst after a multi-car crash is still seeing the left-hand lane blocked off towards Richmond Road. Underpay southbound as well down through Preston's on the M7. A crash has cleared here near Currajong Road and a very busy run up Warringah Freeway through North Sydney. That's northbound at Mount Street with a breakdown. 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That's Sydney's latest traffic.
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18: Hi, Saskia Channing here with the latest news. 34 Australians are among those still unaccounted for in Nepal after flash flooding hit the Nepali-Tibetan border. A group of 15 Aussie tourists have been named in a list provided by a tourism operator, 14 of those from Sydney. Another seven are believed to have been travelling with two other groups, DFAT, working to get more information. 165 deaths have been confirmed in the disaster. A former Qantas pilot is calling for calm as the Transport Safety Bureau investigates a sixth incident at Sydney Airport since the end of July. The latest cases involving a Virgin and Qantas jet on separate taxiways and a Jetstar plane pushing back from a gate as another aircraft was passing behind it. Richard de Crepny has told Seven it's not as serious as it sounds.
19: It does sound alarming. However, we need to keep in mind that we're hearing about this because they're reporting them. Now, all these incidents are low threat. In other words, yes, there's errors being made, but the pilots and ground crew are picking up the errors and they're preventing it from escalating.
18: A Sydney man's been charged as part of an ongoing crackdown on online child exploitation. The 20-year-old was arrested after a police raid on a Castle Hill home allegedly uncovered child abuse material on electronic devices. He's been charged over possession, access and solicitation of abuse material and refused bail to face court today. And FedEx workers across Australia are set to strike tomorrow, with around 500 workers expected to walk off the job in Sydney. The Transport Workers Union says staff are protesting over job security concerns and a lack of protection against AI and automation.
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18: 30 Sports. Seagulls star Tolu Kola is looking at about a month on the sidelines. The centre copping an ankle injury in last weekend's clash against Newcastle. The Tonga internationals expected to recover in time for the World Cup campaign in October. Nathan Cleary's future is back in the spotlight. The PNG Chiefs are reportedly lining up a tax-free deal worth up to $1.5 million a year for the Penrith halfback when he comes off contract at the end of 2027. And to tennis, Aussie Alex de Minaur has been named to lead the Davis Cup team against Poland next month. He'd opted out of the qualifiers earlier this season to give his body a rest, but is back for the Brisbane encounter.
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18: Checking the forecast, remaining partly cloudy into the evening, getting down to 10 degrees tonight. Tomorrow, sunny and 20. Saturday, mostly fine and 19. Right now, it's 15 degrees in the city and 16 in the west. And life feels better with gold. Wake up on the bright side of the dial with the Christian O'Connell Show. 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

0: Christian O'Connell's show. If you could be cast in any TV show, what would it be? It would be Grey's Anatomy.
1: It's so stressful.
0: I love that. I love that. A surgeon, a maverick surgeon. He's got issues.
2: You'd have to be a brain surgeon, I reckon.
0: No, I wouldn't be able to do the brain surgeon, no.
3: Which surgery would you be able to do?
0: I'm not entirely sure, actually.
3: Oh, not the brain. But...
0: What about, maybe I just wander around the wards cheering people up?
3: I could, yeah.
0: I'd be a clown surgeon.
3: Yeah, what's that Robin Williams movie?
1: Patch Adams.
0: Patch Adams. Yes. What would it be for you, Patch, if you could be cast in any TV show?
2: Well, I immediately think of Sex and the City because of the fashion and the lifestyle and the dinners and...
0: And the drinks.
2: Yeah, you know.
0: So would you be, you have your own character, Patch?
2: Which character would I be?
0: Oh, no, create your own one. Suddenly there's an Australian that moves in with the gals.
2: Yes, and she's on
0: with
2: radio.
0: With funny ways and traditions.
2: Yeah, what do you mean funny ways?
0: Oh, well, you got like Uggs and like, my God, those Milanos? No, they're Ugglos. Oh, you Australians.
2: I'll be down at Chinatown getting all the knockoff bags. I won't be getting the real legit
0: yum cha
2: stuff. Yeah, too right.
3: Who do you identify with the most, Samantha? Oh.
2: Excuse
3: Carrie,
2: me.
3: I'm just listing them.
2: Probably Charlotte, to be honest. What?
3: You reckon you're a Charlotte?
2: I reckon. What do you think?
0: Tell me why that's significant. I've never seen
3: Charlotte
0: the show.
3: Is this sort of
0: she's
3: innocent.
0: But that's
3: she's very classy.
0: Jones.
2: She's got class.
3: She's very classy, which
0: careful
3: is exactly like Patricia.
0: She says it twice. She's got class. It feels like it's a full stop, mate. Unless, pick a window, the one that you want to be put through. They're very violent.
3: You're right.
0: Play
3: you know
0: school.
3: What?
0: Pick that's a window. You're going through it, pal.
3: Such a Charlotte. You
0: she's
3: are
0: classy.
3: A Charlotte. You're a
0: she's
3: Charlotte.
0: Classy.
3: Definitely.
0: She told you what the answer is. She's classy.
2: You were going to say Samantha, weren't you?
3: No, God, no. What I think you're a Carrie. I think you're a main character, though.
0: Maybe camera this on a podcast if people care. Pete, what's it for you?
1: Yeah, it was for The Office, right? So I think the American version, because I'm a big
0: fan. I could easily see you as someone who comes to mend the photocopier.
1: Yeah, absolutely. A bit of an
0: or
1: office.
0: Or quirky lad that works. No, actually, the IT department.
1: Yeah, no, this. Okay, I could do. No, I'm not IT. I'd be more of like an office manager, but don't want to have to be in charge too much.
2: Office
1: like at the moment.
0: Office manager?
1: Well, you know, the one that's in charge. Like, I'm in charge of the streets ice cream fridge that we have here now here at the radio station. I've got the key, and no one can get in without
0: it's taking you 3 months to give away all that ice cream.
1: I know, we've still got so many Viennettas.
0: What kind of office management is that? It's office mismanagement. But I guess that's the nature of the show. So, yeah, I get that.
1: Okay, fantastic, yeah.
0: Rio, yours is a real curveball one.
3: I would love to go back in time and live in the Flintstones, hang out with the dinosaurs, live in the Stone Age.
0: Will you be with Fred or...?
3: Yeah, I think I'd be the third in their relationship. Yeah? We'd sort of form an ancient polycule and we'd all just sort of...
0: Producer Caitlin, obviously you want yours because you got the theme tune on. She didn't bother getting me one for Grey's Anatomy. There's nothing here for Grey's Anatomy. Everyone gets theirs. Pete, new boy Pete's going to be on the show 2 minutes. He gets his.
1: Love it.
0: Rio gets his. And this is mine. But Caitlin's got hers. Oh, let me guess.
4: Yes!
0: Yeah?
4: Friends.
0: You're running the coffee shop with that strange Gunther, wasn't it? Yes.
4: Absolutely happy to. They'd become my friends. I just imagine being a part of that in the 90s would be
0: great
4: stunning.
0: Great decade.
4: And I would want to be Rachel just because.
0: Oh, wow.
4: Hairstyle.
0: So you're replacing one of them.
4: Yeah. Isn't that the whole point? We want to be in the show as the person.
0: No, I want to have my own character in Grace. Charming English doctor, Maverick.
4: No, I want to be
0: I reckon
4: Rachel
0: I do
4: Green.
0: Good
4: I'm
0: work
4: funny.
0: With a stethoscope, just wandering around. Yeah. No one's quite clear. What does that guy do? Turns out he's just a radio DJ on Sloan Gray Memorial FM. Song, stories and healing. But you're actually knocking out Rachel. She's now you.
4: No, I would become her. All I've ever wanted was the opening credits to have been on set the day that they made that.
0: Your answer to what you could be cast in any TV show, past or present, is I'd like to be in the opening credits. And they go, thanks for coming in, mate. So you don't want to be in one of the most beloved sitcoms ever. No. Just when I was sort of get my feet wet in the fountain, get on that couch.
4: Yes.
0: That's it.
4: Yeah, that's it. I would be so happy. I would die a happy person if I got to be there and a part of that.
0: I don't know what it is. This question's been really revealing, hasn't it? Yeah. We should have asked it in the census next year. We'll be asking it.
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6: 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A multi-car crash in Prospect on the M4. It's city-bound in the right lane as you pass the Prospect Highway. Meanwhile, on the Prospect Highway at Stoddart Road, a two-car crash with southbound traffic being impacted. Also for the M4 westbound towards Burnett Street, a car breakdown's been closing off a lane, dropping your speed, and delays are still back around Homebush Bay Drive. Orchard Hills on the Northern Road approaching Frogmore Road, a car breakdown with a southbound lane blocked. 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That's Sydney's latest traffic.
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0: Christian O'Connell show. I didn't know how revealing. Ask your friends this at the weekend. If you could be cast in any TV show, past or present, what would it be? It's fascinating. I just spoke to one of the Chuckle Sisters, Tina, who got she wants to be Ross.
1: No one wants to be Ross.
0: No, I don't think even he wants to be Ross. He's a man constantly existential dread, isn't he?
1: Yes,
0: of his own existence. Fright of his own shadow. A lot going on with the old Chuckle Sisters. All right. Oh, wow. Finally got it. Hour after doing it. All right. So which TV show are our listeners want to be in? I love this from Michelle. Christian, I always want to be in Prisoner, the original, with B, Lizzie, Doreen. I even had my mum make me a denim dress like they had to wear. I don't know why I thought they won't lock up an 8-year-old. That's wrong, Mum.
2: It was an iconic show.
0: It was
2: brilliant. Be with that press, putting people's heads in the iron press.
0: No, it is. I still remember that scene.
2: Yeah.
0: We used to get it in the UK, and it was only ever screened when the pub shut on a Friday night at midnight. Oh. I've never seen it sober. But I would come back from the pubs when I was like 18, 19, and I remember in our share house, we would always watch on a Friday night the goings on with this bizarre Australian show, that Prisoner. Yeah. Christian, cast me as Karen in Will and Grace.
1: Yes.
0: What a great show that was. Yeah. Huge, wasn't it? That character, Christian, that whole show is everything to me. Christian, I would love to have been a part of the Big Bang Theory. I would fit in right with Penny and the boys. That's from Emily. Quite a few of you. Blue Heelers. I guess it's Australia's Grey's Anatomy.
1: Yes, yeah.
0: And Will and Grace is the theme tune, if we've forgotten.
2: Yes.
0: Christian, I always want to be Norm in Cheers. Sometimes you want to go where everybody knows your name. And they're all... another guy wants to be in Cheers. For guys... Cheers is the number one suggestion. I think it's more the idea that you could just hang around a bar all day. That was like the only setting for it. Christian, I'm wearing this sitcom Cheers, just spending all day sitting around a bar, talking to my mates. That's from Mark. Christian, for me, Schitt's Creek. Christian, child me, want to be in Scooby-Doo, me with the gang. Scooby-Dooby-Doo, where are you? Got some work to do now. In Scooby-Doo world, they always went up against the thickest criminals in the world. That could easily be rumbled by a dog. Yes. By a dog.
1: And not a smart dog.
0: Not a smart dog. As a kid, I used to love Scooby-Doo. Yeah, it's just the best. Also, do we think that it was about every third episode, it was always a bitter caretaker that did it?
1: Always the caretaker.
0: It was like every third episode that bitter janitor came back around. Always had some bad mask on as well. Oh, for having me, you damn pesky meddling kids. that's on Brody. These are great. Thank you very much. I want to be on Doctor Who. Either as the doctor or the companion. That's from Matthew. Natalie, Christian, I dream of living in Stars Hollow. From anyone? Bueller?
3: Gilmore Girls.
0: Get in! Yes. It is my TV show. I even watch it in the background as I do housework. I want to be a resident of his friends with L'Oreal, but I want to date Luke. Again, I'm saying words I don't know the relevance of.
1: I've never seen it.
0: Is he the hunk in it?
2: Isn't he, Caitlin, is he
0: the
2: guy that was on Supernatural?
3: Sorry, I was so focused on Lorelai because I'm obsessed with her. I missed who you said was the male.
0: Luke was the male.
3: Luke was oh, my God, Luke and Lorelai.
0: Oh, my God.
3: Eat to your heart don't out. He owned the coffee shop.
0: Don't even get me going.
3: Do not, because that moment when they finally kissed, I will never forget.
0: GG Girls for Life. It's a new tattoo I'm getting.
3: Play the song.
0: No. Christian, you've just ruined my commute because my husband has just told me that he wants to be cast in Neighbours. He reckons he could have had a crack at Charlene and split her and Jason off.
2: Oh, wow.
0: Okay. 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
6: Census night was Tuesday, the 11th of August. There's still time to complete. In the census, every answer matters. Authorised by the Australian Bureau of Statistics, Canberra. Still a slow push westbound on the M4 Homebush Bay Drive out towards Burnett Street after a car breakdown has been closing off a lane. Meanwhile, on the M4 citybound in Prospect, a multi-vehicle crash just as you pass the Prospect Highway. Heavy conditions here. Also for the Prospect Highway, two-car crash southbound at Stoddart Road. Orchard Hills on the northern road at Frogmore Road, a car breakdown southbound, and the M7 has eased up northbound to Richmond Road after an earlier multi-vehicle crash. Get the model year 26.5 Ford Ranger Black Edition from 53K drive away at participating dealers. 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That's City's latest traffic.
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0: Christian O'Connell Show, Tombstone Text. Have a look at your phone. The text message that is at the top of your inbox, top of your phone, the most recent one. Whatever it says, that's now your tombstone. Christian Linden here. The tombstone for me is out cold. Now, do you mean knocked out cold?
1: That's what I thought.
0: Because a great one on someone's headstone, Linden, out cold.
1: Dead cold.
0: Dead it. Christian, this is the tombstone text. I'm still crying. It's from my dad. He's a big Manchester United fan. Yeah, they lost 2-0 to Hull yesterday.
1: Oh, is that the team that the new promoted Aussie guy, Lucas Harrington, did he go to Hull?
0: Yeah.
1: There you go.
0: Yeah, they beat Manchester United yesterday 2-0.
1: Wow.
0: Okay, mine actually is a text message from a fellow rival presenter.
2: Oh.
0: Actually, not a rival. They're on ABC.
1: Sammy J's puppet?
0: Bob Murphy. Okay. Beautiful Bob Murphy. And he said, shall we attend the Oasis doco as a date? Oh. It is agreed. Contracts have been exchanged. We're both huge Oasis fans. We will put aside our rivalry and come together for Oasis. It's out in about two or three weeks. I think 2 weeks' time. I cannot wait. Don't look back in anger. Cannot wait to see it.
1: So it's at the movies?
0: Yeah.
1: Oh, no way.
0: Yeah.
1: Well, how cool.
0: Yeah, I cannot wait. They've been filming everything from the first time they sat down together. Obviously, the astonishing sellout success of the tour around the world as well.
1: Mm.
0: It is going to be, I cannot wait. I'm so excited.
1: And because you didn't end up actually seeing
0: it. I don't want to talk about it.
1: Sorry.
3: What happened?
1: I just thought it'd be a good experience for you to see.
0: You don't know, Pete?
1: What happened?
0: Well, this mega Oasis fan got too ill to attend Oasis when they were here in Australia. No, I didn't go to any of the.
3: He also missed out on England tickets as well.
2: Oh, Rio, what are you trying to do today?
0: It's called the bright side of the dial.
1: Oh. I'd say this is so exciting for you because you've missed out twice. Well,
0: I could see what it must have been like to go to those Oasis shows.
1: Yeah, you could be
0: it's
1: there.
0: It's the closest
1: now.
0: I'm going to be.
1: That's good. Exciting.
0: That's why I'm excited to go.
1: Exactly.
0: Anyway, I got a mandate with Bobby Murphy.
1: Wow.
0: Yay. Rio, what is your tombstone text?
1: Mine is, we can't keep living like this because my partner Will and I have devolved into essentially like messy teenagers where we've now got a spare room, like a guest room with a bed, and all our laundry, instead of now going back into our drawers, after it comes off the line, it just goes straight onto the bed.
0: Oh, no. How old are you?
1: I know.
0: I've seen the photo of it. It's an embarrassment.
1: It's insane. You actually
0: Two grown men behaving like that.
1: You can't see an inch of the bed.
0: Seriously.
1: But the system works.
0: It's like you're on a Contiki tour. It is like students.
1: No, but actually, you should try it.
0: No,
1: because
0: I don't
1: want
0: to.
1: The system works.
0: No, it doesn't.
1: Yes, it does.
0: It's
1: you
0: chaos.
1: Don't have to put it in. And then it's like you're in your own little DFO rummaging around.
0: Oh,
1: the little
0: anyone knows. What a hang that is.
2: You do need a dumping ground, though. Sadly for us this week, it's our dining table, and everyone's got a pile. Where's my pile?
0: That's just literally the same as ours.
2: Yeah.
0: I just pile the clothes for the daughters and my wife and mine on the table.
2: Mm.
0: And
2: then they're done. Like, they're washed and they're folded.
0: Yeah.
2: I know it doesn't look tidy, but they're processed
1: as
2: such.
1: Yeah.
0: It's the process. Processing. You've got a lack of. That's actually more chaotic. Your system. It's not processing.
1: No, there is a serious lack of processing.
0: You've got no system.
1: There's no system. It's chaos.
0: The dumping ground for me is the chair in the bedroom.
2: Oh yes.
1: Oh.
0: I've never sat in that chair. It's just clothes get draped on it or around it.
1: Always.
0: My wife hates it. She keeps trying to take the chair out of the room, and I go and find and put it back in there. It serves no purpose other to be a dumping ground for clothes. I love that chair.
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6: 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Orchard Hills on the Northern Road at Frogmore Road, a car has broken down southbound. Into Engadine, with a breakdown remaining on Heathcote Road, westbound passing Forum Drive, it's a bus they're trying to work on. The M4 motorway, we've had a multi-car crash sideline citybound at the Prospect Highway. Meanwhile, on the Prospect Highway, there's been a two-car crash closing a southbound lane at Stoddart Road. Still a little sluggish outbound for the M4. M5 to Moorbank Avenue with delays northbound over the Sydney Harbour Bridge and southbound for the Eastern Distributor Tunnel. 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
0: 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Because it matters.
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20: Hi, Saskia Channing here with the latest news. The Nepal Tourism Board has updated the number of Australians unaccounted for following deadly flash flooding at the Nepal-Tibet border from 34 to 35. That includes a Sydney family of four last known to be in Kathmandu and a Western Sydney couple on a spiritual trip. The death toll from the disaster now sits at around 177. Sydney water workers could walk off the job over a payroll crisis that's left hundreds allegedly underpaid. The Australian Services Union says staff have been missing wages since a new $38 million payroll system was introduced in July. The union is now seeking protected industrial action through the Fair Work Commission. A telecommunications worker has been charged after allegedly selling customer information to criminal groups. The 30-year-old arrested this morning in Liverpool after allegedly accessing customer records through his job with the data then used to commit fraud offences. He's been hit with 34 charges and faced court after being refused bail. Two boys have been charged over the thefts of five motorbikes from the Surry Hills area this month. A 17-year-old arrested at Hunters Hill and a 14-year-old in Chatswood earlier today. Both refused bail to appear in children's court. And the average New South Wales resident is tipped to be better off over the coming decades. The state's latest intergenerational report forecasts real economic output per person will rise by 35% over the next 40 years. The report also suggests housing reforms could help cut housing costs and reduce commuting times.
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20: Updating sport, round 26 of the NRL is set to kick off within the hour. A grand final rematch to play out in Brisbane between the Broncos and the Storm, both sides having missed out on making the top eight this year. It's a big one for Brizzy. Corey Jensen and Adam Reynolds both retiring while Payne Haas plays his last home game. Meantime, the major NRL rule shakeup will get its first run in tonight's clash, a new restart option to be trialled, allowing teams that concede points to choose whether they kick off or receive the ball. Storm coach Craig Bellamy says it'll be interesting to see how it goes.
21: Having the teams that can't make the eight is a good idea, so we find out what it's like and the effect that will have on the game.
20: And the Matildas are heading back to Canberra for a rare showdown with Colombia. The two nations have only met once before. They'll clash at GIO Stadium on November 28.
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20: Staying cloudy, getting down to 10 degrees tonight. Tomorrow, sunny and 20. Right now, it's 14 degrees in the city and 15 in the west. And life feels better with gold. 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

0: The city lights, the bridge, and Australia's unofficial anthem echoing across the water. This September, Gold presents iHeart Live. Ice House on the Harbour, live at Fleet Steps. 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
0: 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Wake up on the bright side of the dial with the Christian O'Connell Show for breakfast. Are you
2: 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What's that? 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You've got to put air into them. They're not just born fully aired. Are you
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0: 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Who are we kidding? Of course we do. Because, like you, we know there's good gig tickets. There's great gig tickets. Then, there's golden tickets. 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

0: The city lights, the bridge, and Australia's unofficial anthem echoing across the water. 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

0: Christian O'Connell Show. 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You can also search TCS Sydney Marathon. Thank you. All right, your dog TV shows. Jess has got, have you been paying Alsatian?
1: Silver Plus.
0: They rebranded and became German Shepherd Dogs and then rebranded again. They're the same dog.
1: You're kidding.
0: No. After the war, people really didn't want to be saying they had a German Shepherd Dog, so they became Alsatians.
1: Right.
0: Now,
1: Germans are back.
0: Germans are back. That's not the headline if you're just tuning in. Bloody hell, Donnie, yesterday, the Germans are back. And this government does nothing. Get those submarines. Where were we? I Dream of Dachshunds.
1: Silver.
0: What I'm Frank. Pitbull House.
1: Silver Plus.
0: Out of all the tributes, obviously the yesterday, incredible reaction to the pastor and Dolly Parton. And bit by bit in different time zones, you saw whoever, which global megastar was on tour, was dedicating and doing a song. You know, there was an incredible one from Sting, and then there was one from Pitbull.
1: No way. Mr. Worldwide.
0: Yeah, Mr. Worldwide. Mr. Worldwide. He's our canary down the mineshaft. Didn't we keep saying throughout the show, has anyone woken Pitbull up?
1: He's going to be devastated.
0: Will he yell into a microphone?
1: I don't see the connection between his songs
0: hey,
1: and...
0: Hey, she spoke
1: no.
0: to Dolly, everyone.
1: That's true.
0: Me, you, Pat, Pete, Pitbull, Mr. Worldwide. Great Dane of Thrones.
1: Silver.
0: Well done, Sarah. RuPaul's Bum Drag Race.
1: Gold.
0: That is so good. What on, Glenn? Who wants to be a good boy?
1: Silver Plus.
0: Jerry Springer Spaniel.
1: Bronze.
0: Ted Schmacko.
1: Oh, Gold Plus.
0: Ted Schmacko is very good. What on, Connor? Mark's got better homes and dug up gardens.
1: Gold.
0: Beavis and Butt Sniff. Also good.
1: That's gold, yeah.
0: Rick and Corgi.
1: Silver Plus.
0: Be Bitched.
1: Gold.
0: Well done, Stewie. Puppy Blinders.
1: Silver.
0: Silence of the Labs.
1: Gold.
0: Boston Beagle.
1: Silver.
0: Farmer Wants a Kelpie.
1: Silver Plus.
0: And How a Snifty Mother.
1: Gold.
0: Robin Sidney, very good. These are very good.
1: Very clever.
0: All right. Who is winning the ultimate toaster, the Breville Smart Toaster, thanks to Harvey Norman?
1: Connor with Ted Schmacko.
0: Yeah, well done, Connor. You're today's winner. You get the Breville Smart Toaster.
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0: Christian O'Connell's show. I didn't know how revealing. Ask your friends this at the weekend. If you could be cast in any TV show, past or present, what would it be? It's fascinating. I just spoke to one of the Chuckle Sisters, Tina, who got... she wants to be Ross.
1: Wants to be Ross.
0: No, I don't think even he wants to be Ross. He's a man constantly existential dread, isn't he?
1: Yes,
0: of his own existence. Frightened of his own shadow. A lot going on with the old Chuckle Sisters. All right. Oh, wow. Finally got it. Hour after doing it. All right. So which TV show are our listeners want to be in? I love this from Michelle. Christian, I always want to be in Prisoner, the original, with Bea, Lizzie, Doreen. I even had my mum make me a denim dress like they had to wore.
2: Oh, wow.
0: I don't know why I thought they won't lock up an 8-year-old. That's from mum.
2: It was an iconic show.
0: It was
2: brilliant. Bea with that press, putting people's heads in the iron press.
0: No, it is. I still remember that scene.
2: Yeah.
0: We used to get it in the UK, and it was only ever screened when the pub shut on a Friday night at midnight. I've never seen it sober. But I would come back from the pubs when I was like 18, 19, and I remember in our share house, we would always watch on a Friday night the goings on with this bizarre Australian show, The Prisoner. Yeah. Christian, cast me as Karen in... Will and Grace.
1: Yes.
0: What a great show that was. Yeah. Huge, wasn't it? Mm. That character, Christian, that whole show is everything to me. Christian, I would love to have been a part of the Big Bang Theory. Would fit in right with Penny and the boys. That's from Emily. Quite a few of you. Blue Heelers.
1: Oh.
0: I guess it's Australia's Grey's Anatomy.
1: Yes, yeah.
0: And Will and Grace is the theme tune, if we've forgotten.
2: Yes.
0: Christian, I always want to be Norm in Cheers. Sometimes you want to go where everybody knows your name. And they're all... another guy wants to be in Cheers. For guys... Cheers is the number one suggestion. Mm. I think it's more the idea that you could just hang around a bar all day.
2: Yes.
0: That was like the only setting for it. Christian, I'm wearing this sitcom Cheers, just spending all day sitting around a bar, talking to my mates. That's from Mark. Christian, for me, Schitt's Creek. Christian, child me, would have been Scooby-Doo, me with the gang.
3: Scooby-Dooby-Doo, where are you? Got some work to do now.
0: In Scooby-Doo world, they always went up against the thickest criminals in the world that could easily be rumbled by a dog. Yes. By a dog.
1: And not a smart dog.
0: Not a smart dog. As a kid, I used to love Scooby-Doo. Yeah, it's just the best. Also, do we think that it was about every third episode, it was always a bitter caretaker that did it?
1: Always the caretaker.
0: It was like every third episode that bitter janitor came back around. Always had some bad mask on as well. Oh, if it hadn't been you damn pesky meddling kids. that's on Brody. These are great. Thank you very much. I want to be on Doctor Who. Either as the Doctor or the Companion. That's from Matthew. Natalie, Christian, I dream of living in Stars Hollow. From anyone? Bueller?
4: Gilmore Girls.
0: Get in! Yes. It is my TV show. I even watch it in the background as I do housework. I want to be a resident who's friends with L'Oreal, but I want to date Luke.
2: Oh.
0: Again, I'm saying words I don't know the relevance of.
1: I've never seen it.
0: Is he the hunk in it?
2: Isn't he, Caitlin,
0: is he
2: the guy that was on Supernatural?
4: Sorry, I was so focused on Lorelai because I'm obsessed with her. I missed who you said was the male.
0: Luke was the male.
4: Luke was the her. Oh, my God. Luke and Lorelai.
0: Oh, my.
4: Eat your heart out. He owned the coffee shop.
0: Don't even get me going.
4: Do not, because that moment when they finally kissed, I will never forget.
0: Gigi Girls for Life. It's a new tattoo I'm getting.
4: Play the song.
0: No. Christian, you've just ruined my commute because my husband has just told me that he wants to be cast in Neighbours. He reckons he could have had a crack at Charlene and split her and Jason off.
2: Oh, wow.
0: Okay. The Christian O'Connell Show. 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

0: Christian O'Connell Show. Do you want a K of the 42 that Intern Pete is running this weekend in Sydney? He's going to be recording all the dedications, all 42 of them, as he's running the route as well.
1: Yep.
0: So more that are coming through. Christian, I would love to sponsor Pete either K13 or 14 for our two football teams. Hurstbridge Junior Football Netball Club. They are competing this weekend in the grand final Sunday. Good luck. Hurstbridge Junior Football Netball Club. Hopefully Intern Pete can be a good omen for the boys. That's from Jody. There are so many mums and dads supporting their kids this week in various grand finals.
2: Yes.
0: It's huge. In fact, maybe on tomorrow's show, we should ask for people who are supporting their kids in their grand finals and various soccer, netball this weekend. There are so many. Mel, who's head of sales here at the radio station, her husband is the coach of their son's team. Big grand final game this weekend.
2: Awesome.
0: I know. and so, mums and dads, we want to hear about your daughters, your sons' teams tomorrow on the show so we can give you some grand final cheers. Christian, did you know that SBS is televising the Sydney Marathon? We'll be able to look out for Intern Pete. Oh. Yeah, he'll be the guy marvelling at all the road closure signs.
3: Do you know what? I mean, if they're streaming, and I suppose they're really only focusing on the elite athletes, I guess. So, just means I've got to run a bit faster, I suppose. See if I can get on the TV. Oh,
2: Pete, actually, I've got a great idea. Why don't, to guarantee some screen time...
0: Run it backwards.
2: You could run it backwards. Or, because everyone's going to be jogging, obviously. Yeah. Why don't, at the start, you just... bolt.
0: Oh,
2: like,
0: that's
2: just too
0: great.
2: Like, 500 metres.
3: Yeah.
2: As hard as you can.
3: I'm going to do that.
0: That's a great
3: those.
0: Idea. I've got to see your those. Fastest lap the first one. Yes. Hang on, who is this man?
3: Would it tell?
0: apparently, he's an intern.
3: A very old one, too. Funny story, when you say running in reverse, I was actually in a movie called Reverse Runner, actually a local production from Colac in Victoria back in the day. Yes, there's a movie called
0: what?
3: Reverse Runner. yeah, back in the day, I played the publican at the TAB, so...
2: good casting.
3: thank you.
0: When I said me and you running it backwards, like, you're running into the race.
3: Oh, sorry, yeah.
0: You okay. Start at the Opera House.
3: Oh, I thought you meant reverse.
0: They go, wait, yeah. Someone's misread the map. It's Intern Pete.
3: Classic.
0: All right. So if you want a K of the 42 Peter's running this weekend, give us a call. 13:55:22. Debbie. Good morning, Debbie. Welcome to the show, mate.
4: Good morning. Hello.
0: Good morning, Debbie. All right. Which K do you want to sponsor?
4: I was hoping for K number 5 because I'm going to be on course this weekend volunteering at the drink station number 5.
0: Oh, that's
4: so
0: fantastic.
4: Big shout out and big wave to Pete as he goes through drink station number 5.
3: Oh, that's great, Debbie. What do you look like? So I know you to keep, because there's a lot of volunteers on there.
4: Yeah, oh, well, you know, brown hair, brown eyes, pretty normal.
3: Okay, I'll look out for a normal person. Debbie. I can't wait.
2: Any weirdos? That's not Debbie.
3: I love that you're volunteering. Well done. I'm definitely going to give you a big high five.
0: Yeah, what
4: Thank
0: a great
4: you.
0: Thing to do, Debbie. Have you done anything like that before?
4: No, normally I'm running, but this time I'm volunteering, so I'll see it from the other side.
0: Brilliant. Enjoy Sunday as well. What a great thing to
4: Thank
0: do.
4: You.
0: And look out from an Intern Pete.
2: Literally look out.
0: Yeah, yeah. Because he won't be able to see you. He'll be squinting at various brown-haired people.
4: Yeah.
0: Debbie. It's going to slow him down. Your slowest K is going to be K5.
4: Yeah, okay,
0: Debbie. Look out for him. Look after our man. Debbie, thank you very much for calling the show, mate. Have a good day Sunday.
4: Bye.
0: Peter is on the line.
3: Oh, sorry.
5: Yeah, hi. Can you hear me?
0: I can hear you, Peter. Welcome to the show.
5: Yeah, thank you. Look, I rang up yesterday. I wanted to do the middle one because as I'm Pete, I'd like to do as a repeat, but you already gave it away. So why don't we do number 23 and we have a three-peat?
0: This is a great idea. I feel like Intern Pete and this Pete could be cousins or related. The energy is both there. Yes, definitely. We can have the three-peat.
3: Three-peat.
5: Yep.
3: Righty-go.
5: Sounds great, Pete.
3: Thanks, mate. Thanks, mate.
2: Have a good run.
3: What a legend.
0: How about those road closures, Pete?
3: Yeah, I know. I'm
0: can't stop thinking about it, mate.
3: I know. Thank you.
0: You know, it's image of the day, really, isn't it? It's in our hearts. You know, when you think about a marathon, you think, how many road closures would that actually have up there? You know? Just to reassure listeners, we're having him hypnotised today.
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0: I was a bin man for 10 weeks. And this was early 90s, so no wheelie bins. 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

0: Christian O'Connell's show. Christian, I was reading all the beautiful coverage yesterday of the passing of Dolly Parton. Suddenly I thought the show. Did you know Dolly created a 30,000 square foot aviary for bald eagles?
1: Oh, you're kidding. Wow.
2: No, no way.
0: I didn't know that. What? Too injured to be released back into the wild. Fitting, given your eagle sentiment over the last 8 days. She really was a legend in all kingdoms.
1: Wow.
0: Carl, I didn't know that.
1: That's
0: Get that picture back. Christian O'Connell, Show and Gold, 8:42 for Chemist Warehouse. 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They are delicious. All right, so we're doing Italian movies. Power ranking. Who do we think is in the top five Italian Australians?
1: Ooh.
3: Anthony LaPaglia?
0: No.
2: Jonathan LaPaglia?
0: No.
3: Oh.
2: Tina Arena.
0: Number one.
3: Surely,
0: oh,
3: yes.
0: Number one. Fan news for classic Italian Hamish Blake. The name, the name says, oh, it must be Italian.
2: How many generations?
0: Hamish Blake. Look at the man. He looks more Icelandic than Italian. Where we got this from? Oh. ChatGPT spew this out. Hamish Blake. And number four, Vanessa Amorosi.
3: Yes.
0: Mm. Sadly, Hamish doesn't have a song. We can't play it for him. And then another well-known, you just, as soon as you see the man, you thought, bloody hell, you know, he's missing his homeland. Scott Cam, Scotty Cam.
2: Come on.
0: Apparently, brackets here, real name, Scott Caminetti.
3: Are you serious?
0: Yeah.
2: Scott Caminetti.
3: Really?
2: Yes.
0: Oh.
2: Whoa,
0: yes.
2: I would not have picked that.
0: No. Natalie Imbruglia is at number two. Danny Hamish and Scott don't get any audio.
2: Can't look at Scott
0: Cam Minetti
2: to save me.
0: And also Hamish Blake. I'm going to text him in a minute as soon as we hit the ants. That can't be right. All right. Italian movies. I wish I got a Hamish Blake one in there now. Honey, I Shrunk the Nonna.
2: Silver.
0: Mission Impossible.
4: Oh.
0: The Devil Wears Prada.
2: Gold.
0: Rome Alone.
2: Silver plus.
0: Dude, where's my Vespa?
2: Silver.
0: Now, I don't know if you've been to Italy. You've been to Italy?
2: Yeah.
0: They don't like a full working day.
2: Okay.
0: No, that's right. Working 9 till midday.
2: Gold.
0: And there's something about Nonna.
2: Silver.
0: Too many Nonna ones? I got four more. I'm not doing
2: that. I got a Nonna one.
0: I'll say. All right, Rio, what have you got then? Italian movies. Get a Scotty Cam one in there as well when we start opening up the text lines.
2: Big Nonna's House.
0: Oh, very good. Gold.
2: Finding De Niro.
0: No, Finding Caminetti. Gold.
2: Not Scott Pilgrim versus the World.
0: Scott Caminetti. Instant gold. Final boss level.
2: And finally, Knocky Balboa.
0: Knocky Balboa. It's gold as well. Very good.
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0: 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Amanda's been in it, I've been in it, we love it.
5: We've both taken it for a drive. It is a fabulous car and someone is going to win it by guessing the five celebrities in the correct order in which they entered the car.
0: We give you a series of clues every day this week on air and on our socials. 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
5: Guess all five in the correct order, you win this very car.
0: Louisa is in Narre Warren. Hello, Louisa.
6: How are you?
0: We are great.
5: Actually, before we even go to guess to hear Louisa's guesses, we have to get in the car.
0: Oh, God, goodness me, Louisa, just hang here.
5: Hang here, we're just going to get in the car.
0: Okay. Right here. Oh, don't you love that welcome note? It's like I'm in a classy nightclub.
5: All right.
0: Okay.
5: You've made it slightly less classy by wearing your leather pants.
0: I'm just getting in the seat here. Okay, Louisa. We have...
5: Louisa, there are five celebrities. Yep. You have to tell us all five of them.
0: Yep.
6: Okay.
5: In the correct
0: Bearing in mind,
5: order.
0: We know three of these already
5: yes,
0: now.
5: Yes, so hopefully you've got those as well.
0: You could actually win a car right now
5: right
0: by getting
5: here, right
0: two
5: now.
0: Right.
5: This is so exciting. Louisa, over to you. Who are the five celebrities?
6: Number one, Hugh Jackman. Number two, Sydney Sweeney. Number three, Danny DeVito. Number four, Olivia Wilde. And number five, John McEnroe.
5: Let's have a look. Louisa, celebrity number one. You said Hugh Jackman.
0: Because the clue was, look at that tan line on their ring finger. And Hugh is recently bereft of wife.
5: You're over-egging it now. Louisa, that is incorrect.
6: Oh.
5: You said celebrity number two was Sydney Sweeney. Tony has given us that one.
7: That they make your butt look amazing.
5: All right, thank you. You sure that's not what Danny DeVito was saying as well as celebrity number three?
8: The moment I sat down, I thought I was looking into a mirror.
5: Louisa, celebrity number four. You have said Olivia Wilde.
0: They're trying to put a baby capsule in the J5, which I will point out is a great car for a baby capsule. That was our clue.
5: Louisa, that is incorrect. And celebrity number five, you said John McEnroe.
9: You can't be serious,
0: yeah,
9: man.
0: Well,
5: Tony has given
9: be
5: us that
9: serious.
5: One.
9: Okay.
5: So I'm sorry, Louisa, your two new guesses weren't
0: yep.
5: correct.
0: You did well, though.
6: Anyway.
5: Thank you, Louisa.
0: And tomorrow we give you yet another chance to win the J5. 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

0: Hello there, it's Jonesy Demanda driving you home. You may love your job. I love this job. It's a fun factory. You love your job. You're on TV. You're always presenting TV. And there are times when I feel that maybe you don't like presenting the TV.
1: I love it. And you have to remind yourself it's your dream job. But there, as we've been talking, the most you can hope for, apparently, is 70% of loving your job. There'll always be 30%, no matter what your job is, that just sucks the big one. For me, it was when I was hosting Dancing with the Stars, and I had to get ready at 5 o'clock, zipped into my dress, big microphone pack strapped to my legs because you couldn't fit them inside the dress, all of that, and I couldn't go to the loo for maybe 4.5 hours.
0: Yeah.
1: You don't know what that cost me, Brendan. So hard.
0: Well, as a contestant on Dancing with the Stars, I hated it all the time. Just learning those dances and stuff.
1: Learning those dances. What's the bit of this job that you don't like?
0: It's a musical thing. When I was first started out, and because we don't pick the music.
1: No,
0: on,
1: we don't.
0: On
1: and,
0: radio.
1: And what's hard for us and, is when people assume we do and the what we cop.
0: And you know what? I'm happy for that. There's people that know how it all works and how a station sounds, but there are some songs I just can't abide. When I was young and I used to host these dreadful, horrible 60s radio shows because they had this obsession with playing 60s music. It's a bit like now we have an obsession with playing 80s music. So imagine when I first started in radio in the 90s, the 60s weren't that far away. Thank God they're so far away. But there was Manfred Mann's Quinn the Eskimo. It would set me into a apocalyptic rage.
1: Which is a shame because you played it every half hour.
0: I just hated it.
1: And what was the other one?
0: Oh, these days it's this one. Red, red, I just find myself switching off the studio monitor.
1: Has it put you off Shiraz?
0: Actually, I don't drink red wine.
1: Because of it.
0: So maybe the industry is suffering.
1: Maybe there's a song about beer. Your health would be so much better.
0: The beer industry is going, okay, you saved our bacon.
1: Let's talk about what's your 30%.
0: The tribal drummer's beating for this.
2: There's my letter of resignation and there's some flowers for my dead dog. Why don't you stick those up your fat ass?
0: Thank you, Mr.
1: There's
0: G.
1: Mr. G.
0: Joe has joined us.
1: Hello, Joe. What's the 30% of your job that drives you spare?
3: I'm a school teacher, so I teach prep to year 6 visual arts. And after a fabulous day with the kids, that 30% is having to sit down and do an online compliance module. It's just mind-blowing at the end of the day.
1: I've got a friend who had so many modules that had banked up that she was threatened with losing her job, but she said it would be 2 weeks of unpaid work to get those modules done.
0: Mm-hmm.
1: And she said, when am I going to do it? When am I going to
0: we
1: do it?
0: We have modules here.
1: Do we?
0: Yeah, like, it's, you know, how
1: see,
0: do you
1: obviously
0: sit in a chair?
1: I don't do them.
0: No, you know, what about this, Joe? Amanda has 300,000 unread emails. And that's not an exaggeration. It's 300,000.
1: From management.
0: Unread emails. And probably
1: from management, from all kinds of stuff.
0: 50% of that would be modules.
1: Yeah.
0: Thank you.
1: Thank you.
0: Natalie has joined us.
1: Hello, Natalie. What's your 30%?
4: I have to start first and say I have an incredibly rewarding job. I work for a breast cancer charity. But my 30% is, given the nature of my job, some of our clients don't make it. And But in saying that, it is incredibly rewarding because we do beautiful things and can help so many women and families, and that's so rewarding, but occasionally it really gets tough.
0: Of course.
1: Oh, I don't know how you do it.
0: That'd be dreadful.
1: I don't know how you do it, Natalie, and the people that work in those fields, the way you have to, as you say, the percentage that is something that you find rewarding and you see the good work that you do versus the hits that you must take.
0: And as you say, Nat, on the upside, there are women that recover from breast cancer and men
1: that
0: matter. And that would be very rewarding.
4: It is. I mean, cancer, the survival rate for breast cancer is 95%.
0: Wow.
1: Is it really?
4: Very good. It is very high. So that we do get women that are really doing it tough. And, you know, it does put your life in perspective. And I know a lot of our clients are going to be listening. So, hello, I'm sure they all know who I am.
1: Yeah.
4: Thank you.
0: Well, good on you, Nat.
1: But also, aren't we lucky we get the message, the lessons of how to live from the people who are really struggling.
0: And that's a lot higher statistic, 95% survival rate. That's pretty good.
1: But even the ones who survive are going through a tough time.
0: Of course
1: Natalie,
0: they are.
1: Thank you.
0: Jane has joined us.
1: Hello, Jane. What's your 30%?
5: My 30% is I work in retail, and my 30% are entitled customers.
1: Oh, give us some examples of how bad they are.
5: Oh, well, you know, well, I work in furniture, and sometimes we have to wait 12 weeks, and then they're like, what, 12 weeks? I'm like, we do have seven other stores, and this is, we've got to make the furniture. And then when you get the 12 weeks go past, and then you ask, you tell them that it's arrived, they go, oh, I can't take it yet.
0: This is good. I like this.
1: It's making us all feel better to hear about these.
0: Did I ever tell, remember I hosted that Miss Summertime competition?
1: Oh, see, to anyone else, seriously, to anyone else, that there would look like a dream. Girls in their swimming costumes walking back and forth in front of you, getting changed in front of you, all the stuff.
0: There was one attracted to that.
1: Yeah,
0: the
1: 30%.
0: Well, I'm not going to tell you now.
1: Are you hooking us through?
0: Yeah. Got to make sure she's not listening. It's Jonesy and Amanda driving you home for Jam Nation.
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0: 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I started Her Way Sports Media 5 years ago because the coverage just wasn't there. 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

0: It's Jonesy and Amanda driving you home. Editor of the Daily Oz, Emma Gillespie, is here. Hello, Em.
1: Oh, well, hello. Apparently, scammers need to take note. Flattery will get you everywhere because it turns out a bunch of celebs are being lured into an increasingly sophisticated scam because fraudsters are impersonating famous podcasters. The scammers have targeted the podcast industry and they're using these highly flattering, personalized invitations, probably composed by AI, let's face the fact, to lure in prospective guests to hand over money, their login credentials, control of their social media accounts. It sort of first started being noticed last year when Kate Manzi, an actress from General Hospital, went viral. She said that she received a request from Amy Poehler's team to be an interview subject on Good Hang, her Emmy Award-winning podcast. Mm-hmm. Now we've got two other celebrities who've told The Hollywood Reporter they got fooled too. A Broadway performer and radio host in the US, Seth Rudetsky, and a comedy writer, Bruce Vilanch. They both fell victim to these scams, but for different shows. One of them thought he'd been invited onto Nikki Glaser's show. She's got a huge podcast. You might know her name as the person who hosted the Golden Globes the last couple of years. But this guy, Seth Rudetsky, said that they'd offered him $5,000 to come on the podcast. So he thought, okay, hell yeah, I'm going to sign up to that. And then he knew all this stuff about his career and the emails. So he ended up getting on a call, had a bunch of different people talk to him. He was like, when am I going to start talking to Nikki Glaser? And eventually they had used their time and access to his networks to hack his social media. This other guy, he was booked on NPR's podcast. That's a national public radio network in the U.S. They mounted this fake fundraising campaign. They said that, you know, with all of the cuts from the Trump administration to the creative industries, NPR was, you know, trying to get some revenue from its subscribers and listeners. And he sent them actual money. But they both reckon that these scams were AI generated. It's more sophisticated than anything we've ever seen. But I suppose if it feels too good to be true, it probably is.
2: Wow. So if you get invited onto Amy Poehler's podcast, don't assume that that's real.
0: Right. So this could happen to you, Amanda. I've been invited on Double A Chattery many times.
2: No.
0: To talk about women's issues.
1: Scam.
2: You can always assume, well, Brendan, that is a scam.
1: One of the scam victims ended up booking hair and makeup for the fake interview because she knew it was going to be filmed and it was going to be so high profile, and then she found out it was all a scam.
0: Oh, man.
2: And what are the scammers getting out of that? They're getting money for the fundraising, but access to your social media, what does that give people?
1: So they're sending emails with, you know, like calendar invites, Zoom links, and when they click those links, they're like phishing scams. They're part of the deception. Those links end up giving them access to some of their personal data. In one case, there was a conversation that happened on like a Facebook video messenger chat, and they were able to hack into that guy's Facebook page and sort of try to use a bit of a blackmail scam there to extort him. So all kinds of different crazy, scary things. But, I guess beware if you get invited onto the biggest podcast in the world. Okay. Double A Chattery, I count you as one of them.
0: Okay. 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
0: 10 questions, 60 seconds on the clock. You could pass if you don't know an answer. We'll come back to that question if time permits. Get all the questions right. You win $1,000. We did that yesterday.
5: You can walk away with $1,000 and Bob's your uncle. Yep. Or you can play on for $2,000 by answering a bonus question, but it is double or nothing.
0: Oliver is in Victor Harbour. Hello, Oliver.
6: Hello, how are you?
0: Oliver.
5: Hi, Oliver.
0: I just realised in Victor Harbour, Amanda's auntie Bobby, who recently passed away, lived in Victor Harbour.
5: Bobby McKenzie.
6: Oh, really?
5: Do you know Bobby McKenzie?
6: You know, the name actually rings a bell. I'm not going to lie.
0: Really?
5: Oh, what are the chances?
0: Oliver, if you win this, you can't give the money to Amanda. I just realised. Oh. No.
5: But I'm sure my cousin Katrina could snap.
0: Hang on, what are you guys?
5: Up.
0: We're on the air.
5: Oh, sorry. We'll talk privately afterwards, Oliver, okay? No problem at all.
0: Can I just say to everyone, it's all tickety-boo, okay?
5: Absolutely it is.
0: Oliver passes the T's and C's.
5: All right, Oliver, we have 10 questions. We have 60 seconds. If you're not sure, say pass because we might have time to come back, okay?
6: Okay.
5: All right, Oliver, good luck because here we go. Question number one. What season starts next week?
6: Spring.
5: Question two, Let It Go is a theme song from which movie?
6: Frozen.
5: Question three, wasabi belongs to which cuisine?
6: Japanese.
5: Question four, which artist cut off part of his ear?
6: Vincent van Gogh.
5: Question five, in which decade did the Berlin Wall fall?
6: 1990.
5: Bugger. It was the 80s.
0: It was 89.
6: That's why.
0: And you know what? I'm not being one of those people that said that I went there, but I went there. But I was reading the story about this young guy. He jumped the wall and he got shot 3 months before it all came down. Like, what a bummer. And it was in 1989.
5: Yeah. Oliver, I'm sorry.
0: Oliver.
6: No, that's all right. Thank you so much.
0: Say hi to Amanda's cousin, Katrina.
5: Well, she doesn't live there.
6: I sure will.
0: Oh, she doesn't live there.
5: No, she doesn't live there, but Bobby, her mother, did. All right, well, I'm glad we've cleared up all our familial relations. Thank you, Oliver.
0: Thank you. And if you would like to be part of Instagram, jonesyandamanda.com.au, for we'll have it for you again tomorrow. It's Jonesy and Amanda driving you home for Jam Nation.
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10: Good morning, I'm James Royce. The death toll from the devastating flash floods that have torn through Nepal has climbed past 390, with more than 1,500 people now unaccounted for. That includes 35 Australians. However, Assistant Foreign Affairs Minister Matt Thistlethwaite's told 7:30 that number may be higher.
11: That could be the case. That's why we know of at least 35. As I said, we're working with the Nepalese authorities.
10: And if you have concerns about a loved one, the DFAT number is 1300 555 135. And Australia's Nepalese communities turned out in droves to show their support for those killed and still missing from the floods. Vigils and prayer services have been held at Rockdale in Sydney and at Diggers Rest in Melbourne's northwest. Keshav Cadell organised the Melbourne gathering. He's told Nine there's a feeling of grief.
12: There is overwhelming sadness in Nepalese community and also the whole society. I think the way news has been coming through, and then everybody is shocked.
10: State leaders are warning the PM that further cuts to international student numbers could slow the economy. Victoria and New South Wales are leading the concerns, although New South Wales argues that migration's putting a strain on housing. It all comes as the government looks at reforms to bring net overseas migration down. And FedEx workers are expected to walk off the job across Australia today. Their union says the protest is over a lack of protections against AI and automation.
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10: We'll start with NRL, where Melbourne has scored a consolation win over the Broncos to kickstart round 26. The 46-20 victory pleasing coach Craig Bellamy, despite his team no longer being able to make the

0: finals.
1: We're not going to be playing in September this year, so we want to. We've got two games to go, and we want to, you know, try and finish off strongly. So I thought, you know, tonight was that. You know, everyone put in a lot of effort.
0: Round 26 continues tonight with Manly and the Dragons before a COVID-plagued Canterbury face the Panthers in a must-win clash for the Dogs. Over to AFL, and the Bulldogs and Collingwood have locked in their sides for tonight's sudden death wildcard clash. Tim English is back for the Doggies, while Isaac Quaynor and Pat Lipinski return for the Pies, who will miss Scott Pendlebury with his hamstring injury. Melbourne has rushed back Jack Viney for tomorrow night's wildcard clash with the Blues. Christian Salem has been dropped. And the Eagles continue to swing the axe with former Hawks forward Tyler Brockman not offered a contract for next season.
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0: Mostly sunny across Sydney today. Tops of 22 for the west, 20 in the city. Partly cloudy tomorrow, highs of 19 to 21. Blue skies Friday, 21 to 23. 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
28: Good morning, I'm James Royce. The desperate search for survivors continues in Nepal, where the death toll from the flash flooding disaster has climbed past 390 overnight. Another 1,500 people remain unaccounted for. Assistant Foreign Minister Matt Thistlethwaite is told 7.30 this includes at least 35 Australians.
29: Those numbers are based on our consultations with the Nepalese Tourist Board and with DFAT officials on the ground. They were in the region. We don't know exactly where.
28: And if you have concerns about a loved one, the DFAT number is 1300 555 135. To other news, and a growing split is emerging between the states over migration, with Victoria and South Australia arguing that international students are vital for jobs and growth. However, the New South Wales Premier says that record migration is putting a major strain on housing. The Northern Territory is the latest Australian jurisdiction to pass a bill to legalise voluntary assisted dying. The laws carry significant restrictions, though. Recipients require an end-of-life prognosis of no more than 12 months. One Nation will unveil its New South Wales leader today. It's the state's former Trade and Investment Commissioner, Mike Newman. He will run for Cessnock in the Hunter region. And FedEx workers are on strike across the country this morning. They're protesting a lack of protections against AI and automation. The Transport Workers Union claims its members' jobs are no longer secure.
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28: We'll start with AFL, where it'll be season over for the loser of tonight's inaugural wildcard clash between the Bulldogs and Pies. The Bulldogs welcome back Tim English from a knee injury, while Pat Lipinski and Isaac Quaynor return for Collingwood. Meantime, Melbourne has brought back Jack Viney, Jake Melksham and Xavier Taylor for tomorrow night's do-or-die clash with Carlton. Jake Lever will miss with his sore toe, while the Blues will be without their forward Will Hayward. Over to NRL, and Broncos coach Michael Maguire insists he's the right man for the job after last night's 46 points to 20 loss to the Melbourne Storm in Brisbane. However, Madge admits his side has underperformed throughout the season.
30: I know what this group's capable of, as we've shown at times throughout the year, but as I said, we need to be smarter and better at times within games.
28: Meantime, the Storm is sweating on the match review findings after Moses Leo was sin-binned for a high hit on Brisbane's Tyron Wishart. And round 26 continues tonight with the Dragons and Manly before the Bulldogs take on Penrith.
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28: Mostly sunny across Sydney today. Tops of 22 for the west, 20 in the city. Partly cloudy tomorrow, highs of 19 to 21. Blue skies Friday, 21 to 23. 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
1: 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Well, a lot of fog across much of Sydney's southwestern suburbs this morning. Kemps Creek, Mamre Road is affected at Ludnam, the Northern Road. Also Marsden Park on Richmond Road and at South Windsor as well. The M5 motorway, we have reports of a breakdown westbound just past Currajong Road. Citybound, it's doing okay though. Travel time along the M5 from the Hume Motorway to the main tunnel at Kingsgrove is currently 15 minutes. 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That's half price and worth pulling over for. Ends September 2. Participating stores excludes IGA local grocer. That's Sydney's latest traffic.
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8: 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At Campbelltown this morning, traffic lights are blacked out corner Campbelltown Road and Chamberlain Street. At Ashfield, we had a reported incident corner Parramatta Road and Liverpool Road, holding up some city-bound traffic. North of the city, on the M1 Pacific Motorway at Moonee, a broken down track is northbound at Joel's Bridge. The run southbound from the Hawkesbury Bridge into Warrunga is looking pretty good. Your travel time on the M1 is just 14 minutes. More bite, less thirst. BYD Shark 6 Premium, $57,900 drive away with free on-road costs for a limited time. 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And you're up to date. That's Sydney's latest traffic.
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11: Morning, I'm Petrina Jones. Our Nepalese community has turned out overnight to prayer services and vigils following the country's flash flood disaster. The death toll has climbed past 390, while at least 35 Aussies are among the 1,500 people who remain unaccounted for. Hundreds have attended a vigil at Rockbank in Sydney and another at Diggers Rest in Melbourne. The organiser of the Melbourne event, Keshav Kadel, telling Nine, the footage out of Nepal has been frightening.
12: Looking at the situation in pictures, It just looks really grim.
11: Assistant Foreign Affairs Minister Matt Thistlethwaite has told the ABC it's a challenge to locate the missing Australians.
13: Because the telecommunications infrastructure has been taken out, as has the road network, so it's quite difficult.
11: And if you have concerns about a loved one, the DFAT number is 1-300-555-135. In other news this morning, there's a fresh warning to those buying cheap black market cigarettes, with a study finding one of the most popular on the illicit market contains arsenic and radioactive uranium. Researchers in Auckland have found dangerous levels of those chemicals in the Chinese brand Double Happiness. And a shock study has found almost 4 in 5 Aussie teachers have seen or experienced misogyny at school from male students. Researchers from Monash believe that online Manosphere content is fueling the problem.
10: 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It's sport done differently.
11: The Broncos have lost their 9th straight match at Suncorp Stadium, going down to the Storm by 26 points last night, kicking off round 26 of the NRL. Melbourne running in 8 tries in the grand final rematch. Brisbane forward Pat Carrigan admits it's been a tough period for the club.
14: Disappointed, frustrated,

0: this club has a high standard, and rightly so. And yeah, it's been a disappointing year.
1: Despite the win, the Storm is unable to make the finals, but skipper Harry Grant says there's still plenty to play for this year.
2: It's about enjoying tonight and then going again next week and finishing the year strong, giving our members, fans, all the players that are leaving the club a fitting performance.
1: Tonight, the Sea Eagles host the Dragons, while the Bulldogs will be fighting to keep their top eight hopes alive when they meet the Panthers. And switching codes, the AFL wildcard finals get underway tonight, with the Doggies and the Magpies going head-to-head. The Swans have a week off before taking on the Brisbane Lions in a qualifying final at the SCG. And that's Gold Sport.
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1: Mostly sunny, 20 on the way. Tomorrow, partly cloudy, 19. Sunday, the sunshine returns, 21. Right now, 10 degrees. 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

0: Christian O'Connell Show, Friday morning on Gold. We're doing double thumbs up, our recommendations. Okay, mine. Brilliant TV show we are tearing through at the moment. It's called Furious. I've not seen a cat and mouse detective show like this before. Two female leads. One is an FBI detective. One is a female serial killer. It is gripping, savage, timely. It is very, very, very good. That's why a lot of people are saying this is TV show of the year. I've never seen anything like it. It's some show. I cannot recommend enough. It's called Furious. It's on Disney Plus. That's great. Guilty pleasure of mine. The brilliant new Reacher is back. Ludicrous. Don't you just want to see a very, very large man smashing bad people in the face and throwing them through the air into walls? I do. Every episode that happens and it pleases me.
1: How many episodes are we talking?
0: I've seen so far 5 episodes.
1: Okay, hopefully.
0: All those family members will come in and they go, don't talk to your dad right now. He's with Reacher.
1: He's with his other family.
0: I think he's catnip for dads. In fact, I should just say, hey, dads. And after, it's an early Father's Day gift. Our boy reaches back.
1: Is he a spy?
0: Your dad's favourite TV show. He's a former military cop who just drifts around. And where there's wrongdoing, suddenly, lo and behold, guess who's there?
1: Reacher.
0: You got it, buddy. You got it. I love Sean McAuliffe. I think he's I think he's really, really is a classy, smart comedian. He's done this TV show called Sean McAuliffe's Origin Stories. And the episode I want to talk about is the one with the new king of comedy. Right now in Hollywood is someone every Australian should be very proud of, Aaron Chen. The episode with Aaron Chen is really surprising. Aaron has an act, a certain way of doing things. And so I watched it thinking, oh, I wonder if he's just going to stay in kind of character. But he doesn't. And there's a scene where they're having dinner where it actually moves Sean to tears. And then it moved me to tears as well. Just what an impact. And just how much he admired Sean McAuliffe. Cannot recommend that. It's on SBS on demand. Really good.
1: Is that the show where he sits down to dinner with Aaron's aunt and uncle?
0: Yes,
1: I've seen a clip from that.
0: Brilliant.
1: And it looked incredible.
0: Watch the show. Yeah. It's really, really good. And then a book I've just finished reading, which is brilliant, A Waiter in Paris. That is outstanding. Mm-hmm. It is so good. Really, really good. Cannot recommend that enough. I read it in 2 days flat. Brilliant memoir. Young guy trying to become a waiter in Paris. If you loved Anthony Bourdain's book, Kitchen Confidential, it's as good, or I'm going to whisper it, I think it was better.
1: Wow. You know what? I tried to listen to the audiobook of Kitchen Confidential, and like the story is obviously incredible, but clearly Anthony Bourdain has no interest in reading the audiobook, and he's so lackluster and has no energy. He's so bored in the audiobook.
0: You imagine being the producers that were like, because doing an audiobook, it takes about 3 days. You barely go 2 or 3 lines without fluffing up. You have to go back.
1: Right.
0: That I reckon none of them were brave enough to go, Anthony, I think he just flubbed. Okay, no, don't worry about Anthony, actually. I think the way you pronounced it is probably the right way. Don't bother Mr. Bourdain.
1: He's like, no,
0: I got it years ago. And it actually sounds like he's taking the piss.
1: That's it does
0: like,
1: not.
0: Bloody hell, mate. I was interested in your story. Up next, we'll take Rio's double thumbs up here on The Christian O'Connell Show on Gold.
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4: Census night was Tuesday the 11th of August. 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At Campbelltown, take care. Traffic lights are blacked out, corner Campbelltown Road and Chamberlain Street. At Ashfield, a reported incident, corner Parramatta Road and Liverpool Road. There's a breakdown north of the city on the M1 Pacific Motorway at Moonee. Broken down track is on Joel's Bridge, blocking the left lane. An awful lot of fog right across Sydney this morning from the inner to the outer suburbs. We are getting reports of a breakdown at Peakhurst on Forest Road, heading citybound just before King George's Road. Worried about rising fuel costs but don't have anywhere to plug in? 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That's Sydney's latest traffic.
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0: Hey, good morning. Friday morning on Gold, it's the Christian O'Connell Show. To come on today's show, we've got the People's Playlist. Also, you can find out how intern Pete got on yesterday, being hypnotized ahead of this weekend's Sydney Marathon. We're doing double thumbs up. Rio, you recommended a podcast this week on the show. Obviously, we've been talking a lot about the late, great Dolly Parton, and I listened to it all day.
1: Oh, no way. Dolly Parton's America.
0: Yes. Fascinating. So interesting.
1: Yeah, I honestly knew absolutely nothing about Dolly Parton until this podcast came out in 2019.
0: It's like 6 40-minute, half-hour episodes. I burned through it like an audiobook. I couldn't stop listening to it this week. And it's fascinating. I didn't know the true story about I Would Always Love You.
1: Yes.
0: Right? It's one of the greatest love songs, but unlike any other love song, it's not bitter. It doesn't have a hit the road jack or screw you moment in it. It's a song of grace, of an ending of a relationship with no bitterness or resentment, just of grace. And she wrote it. The guy that discovered her used to be like he had a big country and western TV show, and the young stars he discovered, he signed up, and they were in pretty dodgy, ironclad contracts. Mm. Portner Wagner was the guy. She said one day, I want to leave now. She wanted to take a break out from his camp and see if she could go out into the world as herself. He went, no way. She went and wrote I Would Always Love You as a breakup song to him. She went into his office, played it to him. It's actually giving me goosebumps, this story. You know, in a couple of years' time, we're going to see this scene on a movie, aren't we?
1: Yes,
0: in a movie.
1: Yeah, you can see it.
0: She plays it to him. He says, that's the greatest song you've ever written. And he lets her go.
2: Oh, wow.
0: Incredible. Years later, he sues her for $1 million and was and was bitter and mean throughout his whole life to her. Multiple lawsuits.
2: Oh.
0: In this interview, in the podcast series, though, they keep trying to push Dolly. They wanted to say how angry she was at the way he treated her. Mm. And was that, and she refuses to. And in the end, the interviewer says, you know, and in the end, how did you get over his unfair treatment to you? And she said, I forgave him. She says, the most important quality in life is forgiveness. Mm. That's all there is. Incredible woman of real grace. I think what's amazing about the reaction to Dolly's death, it's like, it's not just all the music and the incredible output and writing over 3,000 songs. I must have checked that on Google a couple of times.
2: Amazing.
0: Maybe it's 300. That's a hell of a lot. Mm. Writing over 3,000 songs. The big thing that I think has really affected us is her kindness and generosity. Mm. It's one thing. It's enough to become an amazing singer and writer and do that over multiple decades, run your own business empire, but when no woman had done that before. But to actually create that imagination library, I donated money to it yesterday. Mm. It's a charity she set up that's helped over 320 million kids all over the world. It's something. I think she's the greatest living American person ever.
1: 100%.
0: I think she reminds people, it must be quite sad for America, I was thinking about this, she feels like a bridge to an America that isn't there anymore.
2: Yeah. Mm.
0: And I don't want to say anything more, I do not want to make it political because she wasn't about that, but that's what it feels like. She was an embodiment of what America dreamt it could be.
1: Mm. There's a great line in the podcast about her being the great unifier, and they talk about how at the concert, there's drag queens, rednecks, lesbians,
0: yes,
1: construction workers, gay guys, straight people. There's everyone there and they're all getting along, all talking to each other, having a great time. And I can't think of any single other person who's had that effect, especially this was in 2019 in a very divided America.
0: Yeah.
1: And to be able to do that and to live with such wisdom and grace and to write incredible songs.
0: Yeah. In 2017, the New York Times asked their readers, what can all Americans agree on? The number one answer was Dolly Parton. Is that the greatest question and answer? Everything.
1: Yeah.
0: The one thing, they can't politically, okay, but the one thing they could all agree on was Dolly Parton.
1: Yeah.
0: I think it's incredible, just a reaction to her. And the last thing that sort of I want to say really about it this morning is that there's just a reaction to her kindness, grace and generosity and service. She definitely lived a life of services. Those are qualities and things that any of us can have every single day. You don't need to have written I Would Always Love You and Jolene in one day. We can all be, I wrote it down the other day, be more Dolly.
2: Yes.
0: I think we can all be a bit more Dolly. Maybe we can take that into the weekend to keep that spirit going. All right, we've got the latest news and sport coming up next here on Gold.
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2: 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Some heavy fog across much of Sydney's northwestern suburbs, Seven Hills, Riverston, Marsden Park. It's also affecting the M4 motorway around Eastern Creek and the Cumberland Highway as well. North of the city on the M1 Pacific Motorway, broken down track is northbound at Joel's Bridge. At Engadine, there's been a crash reported southbound on Heathcote Road, and Peakhurst, a breakdown reported Stony Creek Road eastbound at King George's Road. 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Get $30 off per month for the first 6 months on its selected plans. 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That's Sydney's latest traffic.
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5: Morning, I'm Petrina Jones. Nepal's flash flood disaster has now claimed almost 400 lives as fears grow for 35 Australians who remain unaccounted for, with at least 14 of those from Sydney. Assistant Foreign Affairs Minister Matt Thistlethwaite has told the ABC it's too soon to know just how high the death toll will be.
6: It's difficult to estimate that. It's only based on the information that we're receiving from the Nepalese government. Obviously, a lot more will be released over the coming 24 hours.
5: Pauline Hanson will unveil One Nation state leader today. She's chosen former New South Wales investment banker and trade commissioner Mike Newman, who will contest the seat of Cessnock next March. While Stuart Bonds will be the party's lead upper house candidate, he's a cattle farmer and coal miner from the Hunter. Around 500 FedEx workers across Sydney have joined a nationwide protest over the company's growing use of AI and automation, which they say is threatening job security. The New South Wales population is expected to grow to 12 million by 2066, with the latest intergenerational report predicting the state will become older and richer. And the Weather Bureau's released its spring long-range outlook. It expects rainfall to be below average across most southern parts of the state, with an increased bushfire risk in parts of the north and southeast. It also warns spring is the peak time for severe thunderstorms along the east coast. Gold Sport is next.
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5: And Brisbane coach Michael Maguire is already turning his attention to next season. It comes after the Broncos suffered their ninth straight defeat at Suncorp overnight, going down to Melbourne 46-20. Maguire admits losing like that in front of their home fans is embarrassing.
7: Yeah, it's not a nice record, that one, especially when you have the great supporters, and the players do appreciate that too, but we've got to find ways to make sure that we're better, and I've got a lot of ideas that I'm looking forward to talking with my senior players about when the time's right, about how we're going to improve that.
5: The match was also the first game to trial the league's new kickoff rule, where the team who concedes a try gets to choose to kick or receive the ball from the resumption. Storm skipper Harry Grant says he's not a fan.
8: I think it's part of the fabric of the game and we don't need to change it. You absorb pressure, you come out the other side, and then all of a sudden you got to defend again. Like, I'm pretty strong on that. I think there's a lot of people in the game that are strong on it.
5: Round 26 continues tonight with the Dragons taking on the Sea Eagles and Penrith hosting Canterbury.
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5: Mostly sunny, 20 on the way. Tomorrow, partly cloudy, 19. Sunday, the sunshine returns, 21. Right now, 10 degrees. 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
0: 25 to 7, Friday morning. Welcome to the Christian O'Connell Show. On God, Michael Jackson, Black or White. Coming up next, the best question of the week, Knock Off Friday. What time are you knocking off today? And what is the highlight for you this weekend? Good morning.

0: Michael Jackson, Black or White, 20 to 7, Friday morning. Christian O'Connell's show on goes. Christian Knockoff Friday. Our weekend highlight is our son is playing his bass drum at the Gold Coast show today and over the weekend. We're all very excited. He's only 12 and a half years old. What age do you stop doing the halves? Do you remember?
1: Great question.
0: Jim, I remember writing. You remember writing in like Christmas cards and cards to like families and your nanas, and even if you're writing off to celebrities to get an autograph, yeah. You were always counting upwards.
2: I reckon.
0: Now you round down. Like Pete will never tell you his age. You're just going, I'm a 40.
3: Hi, early
0: 40. And it tails off. 40. He won't put a number on it, sir.
1: He's not saying 43 and a half.
0: Honour those years. Honour those tree rings of your life, man.
1: Okay.
0: But we count down or round. It's just sort of round down, you know? Whereas when you were younger, you just dead on a claw away from the 11 and more focusing on halfway to 12. Or for some of us, the three quarters even.
4: Yeah.
0: 11 and three quarters, sir.
1: I'm 12 this year. 11 months away, but
0: bring
1: this
0: it back.
1: Year. Yes.
0: In all future correspondence now, listeners, we want to know, at a half or a quarter?
1: I don't think I have the maths to figure
0: it
1: out.
0: I haven't taken my fish oils yet. 53 and a half.
1: Oh, I don't know, 33 and three
0: Tell
1: quarters?
0: Tell you's gone quiet. It's the man who doesn't like to ever put a number on it. Intern Pete.
3: Yeah, it's just, you got to write it down and then sort of carry the...
0: Catches in his throat, didn't it? We caught you up. Actually, it makes me think he's way older than he says at 42.
1: No, it's like a Benjamin Button.
0: Yeah, he really is.
5: I don't look it, surely. Don't even
0: Petey Button. Now listen, you know, when we talk about Knock Off Friday... And what we're looking forward to this weekend, you've got an incredible weekend lined up. You're doing the Sydney Marathon. Good luck.
3: Oh, thank you so much. Yeah,
0: and how are you feeling now? Because yesterday after the show, we hired a master hypnotherapist for Pete to help him focus. A lot of the sprinkler energy I experienced with him working with him on Wednesday.
3: Yeah,
0: and I was concerned that you were going to leak, actually. We all do this when we've got a big event on. You can leak out a lot of energy that you really need to preserve so that you can use it the right way on Sunday.
3: For sure. I think I might have started going crazy on Wednesday, which it could have been a downward slope up until Sunday, and there would have been nothing of me left come Sunday. But
0: I doubt that. I think you're tapped into some source that none of us know about.
3: I don't know. I didn't know what was going on, but a pretty, pretty cool experience.
0: If you want to hear it, download Wednesday's podcast. You'll hear it.
3: Oh, no, don't. I
0: can only describe it as a garden sprinkler. Oh, but times Rio and I were looking at each other going, is there a strange noise?
1: Yeah. You can watch a man descend into madness in real time, which is pretty cool.
0: Yeah, it's a hell of a sell for the podcast. We should put that as a warning. Ty, this is Christian here. Just a warning. You're going to be listening to a man descending into madness in real time.
3: Yeah,
0: that if that's your thing, press play.
3: Oh, God.
0: But anyway, how did it go? How did the hypnotherapy go? Did it help?
3: Okay, very skeptical as a person. Like, I was very sort of worried, like, could I even go under? Like, I'm quite a hypo person in general, right? So I was like, are you even going to be able to get me there? I met him downstairs, very, gives an aura, like just completely different person that I've never met before. Like, just he's had a very calming sort of vibe about him.
0: You'd hope
3: like,
0: so, wouldn't you?
3: Yeah, well, yeah.
0: If he's more frantic than you.
3: Would have been in all
0: sorts. Hey, it's working. Bing,
3: yeah,
0: bing.
3: Yeah, and that's the thing, because once he started as well, I was a bit like, is this part supposed to happen here? Is that all that sort of stuff? But in all honesty, I feel super calm. I feel zen as...
0: You sound it. I have to be honest. I was just chatting to Pete before the show. You sound incredibly grounded.
3: Yeah, it's... I'd never been, I think I tried it years ago, it couldn't happen, but either I was hypnotized or I had the greatest 45-minute nanny nap of my life. Like, I just woke up feeling...
0: Well, you've had a lot going on this year, and so maybe whatever happened, it's helped you because you do sound a bit more grounded today.
3: I feel grounded, and I feel he's given me some things to think about, like just in regards to when I'm out there on the run, all that sort of stuff, just like... you know, how to bring myself back if things are getting out of control and all that sort of stuff. Which
0: so
3: is
0: what
3: all
0: have you
3: about
0: got? Breathing techniques?
3: Breathing, yeah. So
0: any
3: the
0: phrases?
3: Breathing is the key. Yep. Phrases, oh, God, there was something, but I can't remember now, but I'll have to get
0: it. He really, really maybe buried it deep in that subconscious.
3: Yeah, very. He did say that to me. He said, oh, do you remember that? And I said, oh, not really. And he goes, oh, hopefully you'll remember the next few days as well. So.
0: Sounds like you're going to have to have another session to try and retrieve what he hypnotizes. Yeah,
1: it's never worked with such a sick mind.
0: You don't remember
1: mind.
0: Any of these words. I said them 50 times.
3: He did. He repeated things over and over. Now I can't remember. Joel Fogle. He is very good, though, from Melbourne. He's a very... I couldn't believe... I mean, just like he put a light in my eye at the start and then...
0: Oh, yeah, medics do that. Check someone's alive.
3: Yeah.
0: Or if they got internal kind of brain damage.
3: I was definitely alive. And then...
0: Oh, they're spending 3 minutes... of the lights are not on with this dude. Better get the old torch out.
3: Yeah. Hello? Can I...
0: Hello! Bloody hell, he's fairly responsive.
3: Yeah, I was watching back some of the footage as well, and he was, you know, doing lots of things on his phones, and I think it took him a little
0: longer. Cooking an Uber.
3: No, I think...
0: I'm going to wrap this up.
3: No, it's not dinner or something, but great, an incredible experience.
0: Brilliant. I really hope it helps. I hope it's useful, mate.
3: No, thanks for the opportunity. I loved it so much.
0: All right, then, tell us about your weekend. What's the highlight for you this weekend? What are you up to? Text us 0475 031043.
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6: 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At West Hoxton, there's been a car crash on Cowpasture Road, corner Tibbaburra Road. There are delays in all directions. Campbelltown, traffic lights flashing, corner Campbelltown Road and Chamberlain Street. At Engadine, we're seeing some heavy traffic on Heathcote Road, both ways between Forum Drive and New Illawarra Road. There has been an accident there. Emergency crews are heading to the site now, but expect delays. That's Engadine, Heathcote Road, both directions due to this crash. Get the model year 26.5 Ford Ranger Black Edition from 53K. 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That's Sydney's latest traffic.
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0: Good morning. It is 10 to 7 Friday morning on The Christian O'Connell Show. We're giving you a chance to win a 5 golden tickets to a very exclusive Ice House experience. Sydney's iconic Fleet Steps at Mrs. Macquarie's Point. Today's winning song you're listening out for is No Promises. As soon as you hear it, get ready to call in. Try and get on the guest list. Right now, we're doing Knock Off Friday. What time are you knocking off today? And what is the highlight for you this weekend? We've got a lot of kids and their parents cheering on their kids in grand final action this weekend. Christian knocking off at 3 today. We have our sons, under 12s, footy grand final this Sunday. Christian, shout out to the Somerville, under 12, Blue Boys. It's the only Blues I'm cheering today.

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14: 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Search Return and Earn near me for one that's on your way. We have delays at Campbelltown with the traffic lights flashing at the corner of Campbelltown Road and Chamberlain Street. West Hoxton, a crash on Cowpasture Road just near Tibberborough Road. At Engadine, traffic recovering after an earlier crash on Heathcote Road. It was near New Illawarra Road. There are still some delays in both directions. A lot of fog across Sydney this morning. The Warringah Freeway starting to slow southbound from before Miller Street to toward the Harbour Bridge and Tunnel, and the M4 is slowing eastbound from Church Street approaching Silverwater Road. 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That's Sydney's latest traffic.
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14: Morning, I'm Petrina Jones. Members of Sydney's Nepalese community have held a prayer service and vigil at Rockdale overnight, following the deadly flash floods that have claimed almost 400 lives. Around 1,500 people remain unaccounted for. Assistant Foreign Minister Matt Thistlethwaite has told 7:30 that includes 39 Australians and at least 14 people from Sydney.
16: Those numbers are based on our consultations with the Nepalese Tourist Board and with DFAT officials on the ground. They were in the region. We don't know exactly where.
14: One Nation will unveil its state leader today. It's former New South Wales Trade and Investment Commissioner Mike Newman. He'll run for CESNOC at next year's election. A new report has found almost 4 in 5 Aussie teachers are either copying or witnessing misogyny in the classroom, with researchers blaming the online manosphere culture. New South Wales can expect a warmer and drier than average spring, according to the Bureau's latest long-term outlook. It's also warning that spring is the peak time for severe storms across the east coast, while there's a heightened bushfire risk for parts of the state's north and southeast. And another reason to give those cheap illegal cigarettes a big miss. A new study has found arsenic and radioactive uranium in the Chinese brand Double Happiness, which is one of the most widely sold black market products in Australia. Gold Sport is coming up next.
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14: The Broncos have lost their 9th straight match at Suncorp Stadium, going down to the Storm by 26 points last night, kicking off round 26 of the NRL. Melbourne running in 8 tries in the grand final rematch. Brisbane forward Pat Carrigan admits it's been a tough period for the club.
17: Disappointed, frustrated. This club has a high standard, and rightly so. And it's been a disappointing year.
14: Despite the win, the Storm is unable to make the finals, but skipper Harry Grant says there's still plenty to play for this year.
18: It's about enjoying tonight and then going again next week and finishing the year strong, giving our members, fans, all the players that are leaving the club a fitting performance.
14: Tonight, the Sea Eagles host the Dragons, while the Bulldogs will be fighting to keep their top 8 hopes alive when they meet the Panthers. And switching codes, the AFL wildcard finals get underway tonight, with the Doggies and the Magpies going head-to-head. The Swans have a week off before taking on the Brisbane Lions in a qualifying final at the SCG. And that's Gold Sport.
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14: Mostly sunny, 20 on the way. Tomorrow, partly cloudy, 19. Sunday, the sunshine returns, 21. Right now, 10 degrees. 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
25: 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It's 11 minutes past 7. Welcome to the Christian O'Connell Show. BFE, Big Friday Energy today on the show. People's Playlist is coming up in 20 minutes' time. We always hand over the show to you and turn into a giant jukebox from 8. We give you the theme at 7:30 this morning. Coming up next, what is your very useless superpower?

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1: 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Friday morning at 15 minutes past 7 for Chemist Warehouse. Now we're all up to speed with the superheroes, the multiverse, blah, blah, blah. Give me Odysseus. That's my multiverse. That's my kind of superhero. A middle-aged man falling apart. Can't work out where he lives. Somewhere around here, somewhere. We've all had nights like that. I don't know, I moved. Sorry, wrong suburb. A little bit dusty. This morning I want to talk about your very useless superpower. I have one which the family are always amazed by. I can pick up a packed suitcase from my wife and my two daughters, and I can tell you to a K roughly what that weight is.
2: Oh, that is a great one.
1: Before we get the digital one, I go, this is 22.
3: The human scale.
1: Yeah, I know. The human the human scale. I could just work at the airports, just picking up old Nonna's bags. 19, you're fine. Go on through. 24, you're going to need the heavy bag tag, and you know it, you knew it's over.
3: That's awesome. I would love to test this.
1: It's the only time my family are impressed. Wow, how does he do it?
3: How do you think he developed such a superpower?
1: I think it's something you're born with. I think it's something you're born with. At my eulogy, talk about this, please. Don't mention the radio show. Talk more about the human scale.
4: We'll weigh your casket. We need you there.
1: Do you know what? We should test it out one day on the show.
5: Yes. Yeah, let's get some.
1: Let's pack some suitcases. Let me just pick them up. It is so useless. It only works really within the house.
3: Yeah, yeah.
1: Because at the airport, you've got all the scales everywhere. Yeah, we know he's stood over there.
5: We have to stream this live for sure.
1: Oh, shoot. Can you speak to KO Sports? Start to negotiate the rights for that.
5: Great idea.
1: Speak to sales right now. Start working on the one-pager. Patsy, what's your useless superpower?
4: I have an uncanny knack of always finding a shopping trolley that isn't locked. So, because I've never got a gold point anyway.
1: That's actually useful.
4: I know. I always sniff them out. There's always one in the turnstile that has no lock on it, and I always get it. Which is just as well. I never have a gold coin, and I get those little trolley tokens, but I always lose them.
1: Yeah, me too.
4: Or I leave them in another bag.
1: That's a sign you're an adult, isn't it? You got those tokens.
4: But I always get one, and off I go into the supermarket. I love it.
3: Hey, life hack with that. If you are really struggling, there are always free ones. You know where you put them next to the cars in the car park? Because everyone just chucks them in there. They just throw them in there and leave.
1: A bit like Pants. Not a returner.
3: If you sniff around there, you'll always find a loose shopping trolley.
1: Oh, you're right. Mm. You're right. By the way, how smug as a grown-up do you feel when you take your bag in?
3: Oh, yes. Yeah.
1: You turn up with that bag.
3: Bag.
1: Yeah, got the bag within the bag, actually, because it could be a two-bagger. Could be a three-bagger shop, this. Another use of scale, I can look at a shopping list and go, this is a three-bagger.
3: That's very useful.
1: This is a three-bagger, Sarah. I'm going to take four just so I'm stress-free shopping. But this is not a one-bag situation.
3: I always take an extra one because it's the worst.
1: And then if I see it, if this is a four or five bag, I'm like, I'm not doing that. Oh. I've got no time for this BS, Sarah. That's online order. Online orders. Online order. When you go over four, it's an online order. Let some of the young kids struggle with this young man's game there. All right, what is your useless superpower? 0475 031043.
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8: 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Just getting reports coming through of a crash on the M5 motorway. It's citybound just before Fairford Road. Traffic delays are back past Henry Lawson Drive already and starting to build. Some heavy traffic now exiting the M4 motorway tunnel and City West Link onto the Anzac Bridge. A lot of sun glare affecting the run eastbound this morning. Still a lot of heavy fog across much of Sydney's outer suburbs though. Also at Campbelltown, traffic lights are flashing on Campbelltown Road and Chamberlain Street. Census night was Tuesday, the 11th of August. There's still time to complete. 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And you're up to date. That's Sydney's latest traffic.
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1: Mine this week. I can't believe the amount of stuff that Chemist Warehouse has.
0: Believe it, Pats.
1: Oh, my goodness. Every time I go, there's always something different there. And this week, I found that they have Clarins, which is a beautiful skincare range.
0: Loves Clarins.
1: I've used it since I was sort of like in my 20s, and they have Clarins now. They have some of the Clarins stuff, which is just the most beautiful sort of botanical foundations and stuff. Anyway, I'm using...
0: It just smells... I love the Clarins stuff.
1: It's beautiful.
0: My wife has always loved that.
1: Yep.
0: It's like a body mist. What's it called? The Eau de Salmon?
1: Oh, yes. The fragrance.
0: The red bottle.
1: Yes,
0: you know that
1: in
0: one?
1: The big round bottle.
0: Yeah, that's
1: yeah.
0: it.
1: Yeah. No, they... I've always used their Beauty Flash Balm.
0: Which and it is, shows.
1: Oh, thank you. Am I
0: Whenever
1: glowing
0: Whenever you see
1: today?
0: Pats, she's been embalmed.
1: Don't say that.
0: No, sorry, balm. Sorry, I must have misheard her.
1: How
0: right,
1: dare
0: no.
1: you?
0: Yeah, just getting ready for the big off. The next journey.
1: Way. No, I use this Beauty Flash Balm every morning. It's in my makeup kit. And what it does, it just gives you, you put it on top of your moisturizer. You can even mix it in with your foundation, like your makeup and stuff. And it just gives you.
0: You write
1: a nice
0: this down,
1: cool
0: Rhea.
1: Boost.
0: Mix it in with your foundation, mate. Because I notice
1: like
0: sometimes
1: it,
0: you don't mix that foundation.
2: Put it under the moisturizer.
1: No, it says
0: proper way
1: over.
0: To have a cup of tea, proper way to do that foundation.
1: But it just gives you a bit of a pick me up in the morning. And it's nice and cool when you're really tired. So mums will know this. It's a classic. It's Beauty Flash Balm, and it's so cheap.
0: It's sexist. What about us dads?
1: Well, yeah, Chris.
0: I need a
1: Chris
0: flash balm. Trust me, I need
1: it.
0: A flash balm in the morning.
1: Well, you'd love it. In fact, all the team would love it because it gives you a nice little pick up in the morning. You know, wakes you up a bit.
0: Patsy, the team are 20 years younger than us.
3: Yeah,
0: it'll come. They don't need it yet.
1: No, I used to use
0: water's
1: it in my
0: fine
1: 20s.
0: For them.
1: That's
0: they don't
1: why
0: need
1: I look
0: anything.
1: So good now. It's...
0: They've got that unlimited creatine being produced in their collagen oozing out their pores. It's the rest of us dry lizard people that need the balm. Leave our balm.
2: Leave some balm for us.
0: Leave some balm for us, young'uns.
1: You won't be all scaly if you use Clarins Beauty Flash. Trust me, I love it.
0: All right, these useless superpowers are brilliant. Thank you very much for sending them in. This is a great one. Christian, my useless superpower. I can get the lettuce in the bag within 2 seconds.
2: Wow.
0: Oh. You know when you're just trying to squish it back in and its arm's like, no! Yeah. Now get in there. Exactly how it goes. Christian, my useless superpower, changing toilet rolls. It doesn't matter where I am. It's always me who is the person. Same here. Change the loo rolls. My house, my sister's house, my best friend's house, my parents' house, friend's house, public toilets. It's always me. Wow. Good morning, Bron in Sydney. Listen to the show. We'll say good luck to Pete. Rio, I had a similar conversation with my group of mates. We've been helping them move house. Simply providing lunch and reminding people to drink water can go a long way.
2: Thank you.
0: On these working bee weekends.
2: That is what I'll do.
0: Christian, if you have a friend with a 3D printer, they can print you off trolley keys. Anthony, I don't know what kind of guys you're hanging out with.
1: Wow.
0: I don't have anyone in my friendship group who has a 3D printer. And I don't think any of our listeners will. I don't know if we've got anyone listening who's got a domestic.
3: Wait, we have one here. We have one at the radio station.
0: Yeah, but at home, you're not going to have a 3D printer.
2: Why do we? Why does a
0: Actually,
2: radio
0: yeah,
2: station
0: why
2: have
0: we got one?
3: I don't know, but one day I needed a guitar pick and we could not find anywhere. So the tech went and made one.
0: What would
3: for
0: you
3: me
0: need with a guitar pick?
3: I was playing the guitar.
0: Okay, good answer. That's a good answer.
2: Touché.
3: Thank you.
0: What yet an unknown bit is working for us around the corner that is Pete with a guitar? Acoustic Depler.
2: Unplugged. Unhinged.
0: All right, we've got the latest news and sport, and then we get into today's People's Playlist, where we give you a theme, you pick all the songs for the rest of the show.
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6: 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At Pymble, a car has crashed and rolled on Ryde Road northbound, closing the on-ramp to the Pacific Highway. Delays are building back along Ryde Road. The M5 motorway had an earlier incident. City-bound at Fairford Road, traffic is still slow on approach from Moorbank Avenue. Warrenora, a broken-down car on the River Road eastbound just past the Warrenora Warrenora Bridge. Traffic lights still flashing, corner Campbelltown Road and Chamberlain Street in Campbelltown. 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That's Sydney's latest traffic.
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1: Morning, I'm Katrina Jones. Our Nepalese community has turned out in droves to overnight prayer services and vigils following the country's flash flood disaster. The death toll has climbed past 390, while at least 39 Australians are among the 1,500 people who remain unaccounted for. Hundreds of people have attended a vigil in Sydney and another at Diggers Rest in Melbourne. The organiser of the Melbourne event, Keshav Kadel, telling Nine, footage out of Nepal has been frightening.
8: Looking at the situation in pictures, it just looks really grim.
1: Assistant Foreign Affairs Minister Matt Thistlethwaite has told the ABC it's a challenge to locate the missing Australians.
9: Because the telecommunications infrastructure has been taken out, as has the road network, so it's quite difficult.
1: And if you have concerns about a loved one, the DFAT number is 1-300-555-135. In other news this morning, there's a fresh warning to those buying cheap black market cigarettes, with a study finding one of the most popular on the illicit market contains arsenic and radioactive uranium. Researchers in Auckland have found dangerous levels of those chemicals in the Chinese brand Double Happiness. And a shock study has found almost 4 in 5 Aussie teachers have seen or experienced misogyny at school from male students. Researchers from Monash believe that online Manosphere content is fueling the problem.
7: 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It's sport done differently.
1: And Brisbane coach Michael Maguire is already turning his attention to next season. It comes after the Broncos suffered their 9th straight defeat at Suncorp overnight, going down to Melbourne 46-20. Maguire admits losing like that in front of their home fans is embarrassing.
10: Yeah, it's not a nice record, that one, especially when you have the great supporters, and the players do appreciate that too. But we've got to find ways to make sure that we're better. And I've got a lot of ideas that I'm looking forward to talking with the senior players about when the time's right, about how we're going to improve that.
1: The match was also the first game to trial the league's new kickoff rule, where the team who concedes a try gets to choose to kick or receive the ball from the resumption. Storm skipper Harry Grant says he's not a fan.
11: I think it's part of the fabric of the game and we don't need to change it. You absorb pressure, you come out the other side, and then all of a sudden you got to defend again. Like, I'm pretty strong on that. I think there's a lot of people in the game that are strong on it.
1: Round 26 continues tonight with the Dragons taking on the Sea Eagles and Penrith hosting Canterbury.
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1: Mostly sunny, 20 on the way. Tomorrow, partly cloudy, 19. Sunday, the sunshine returns, 21. Right now, 10 degrees. 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
0: Coming up next, we'll tell you today's theme for the People's Playlist. This is where we give you a theme. You pick all the songs from 8 this morning. Coming up next, we'll let you know what it is. It's going to be a big one.

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1: Today's theme, and you're picking all the music from 8 this morning, is songs with a name in the title. Patsy, what have you got?
2: I've got a banger this week. I reckon it's the best one of the year. I've got Stacey's Mum, Fountain of Wayne.
1: Yes, yes, yes.
2: Great song.
1: Brilliant song.
2: I will say, it was a bit hard to find a funny little interesting fact.
1: Well, Ross Stewart's wife's in the video.
2: I was about to say that. Rachel Hunter is in the video.
1: You didn't have to look that hard. It literally is top of mind. I actually don't know why it's top of mind.
2: Because, like, Stacey's mum, so she's about 56 now, so, you know, like in the demo for gold.
3: Oh, right. I was wondering what sort of demo she was in.
1: For what? Peptides? Peppies?
2: But a great song, and I reckon we should play it out of 8.
3: A great story, a great story.
1: Oh, wow. All the greats are there. Ding, ding, ding. I had you down for this. Jolene, me and the team yesterday, like, she's going to go Jolene.
2: I nearly did. The love god said, God, you're going to have Jolene, haven't you?
1: Kate came in. She goes, by the way, Pat's just done a real curveball. She's not going Jolene. And what she's going with, Stacey's mum, Maria, goes, Chris would have suggested that.
2: Actually did.
1: No, I promise you, he genuinely did. And we know, Chris, we know why you've gone with this.
3: Yeah.
1: That video lives rent-free in your head and, to be fair, mine. The fact that immediately I went, Rod Stewart's wife. Why have I got Rod Stewart's wife in my head?
3: Only you can answer that.
1: I don't want to. No comment.
3: Why has Chris got the VHS of this video?
1: He's looking after it for a friend.
2: No.
1: Let's move on.
3: Let's move on.
1: All right, Ria, what have you got? Song where's someone's name in the title?
3: I've got a big song from recently named the greatest ever Welsh band of all time.
1: What a category.
3: What
1: a category.
3: It's Stereophonics and band. Dakota. It used to be the theme song for FIFA 06 on my PS2.
1: Brilliant, brilliant band live. They played once in my kitchen live on air.
3: No way.
1: Yeah, they did. I'll show you. I'll put the video out later. They did this song in my kitchen. They did about 4 or 5 songs. I think that band played more of my shows over the years. 2 different breakfast shows. They did so many things for us.
2: Really?
1: They're lovely guys. Really, and brilliant live. And my German Shepherd dog slept throughout every song at Kelly's feet. She took a huge shine to Kelly, the lead singer. He's a lovely guy. But she unfortunately slept. So on the video, we couldn't crop my dog just spark out while he's singing his heart out. Singing his heart out. Doing Dakota. And have a nice day. And my dog, the eye doesn't come up once. Just fast asleep there with his. But this is a brilliant song. I also remember they used it in like one of the opening scenes. Great TV show from back in the day. One of the Sopranos head writers, 6 Feet Under.
2: Oh, yeah.
1: Do you remember that show?
2: Yes,
1: that
2: was great.
1: Yeah, really, really smart show. Okay, I'm going to go. Do you know who else lives rent free in my head? Barry Manilow. I'm not confused. Oh, Mandy. Nice. When will I meet my Mandy?
3: This is such a good song.
1: It's a great song, isn't it? I don't know the phrase guilty pleasure. Like what you like. Why have any guilt about pleasure? Why are we so mean to ourselves? Oh, I feel so guilty about having some pleasure. If I listen to Barry Manilow semi-naked, it's up to me.
3: Stop saying having some pleasure.
1: There's nothing guilty about it. Get my Clarins Balm. Oh, no, put it straight to make myself look younger. Oh, Mandy! Do you know who else lives rent-free in my head?
3: I'm very worried.
1: Neil Diamond. Come on now! Hands in the air! It's Friday! So true! So true! Okay, guys. Radio should do. Can we focus? Pete. Yeah. This keeps happening, right? What? Are you having meetings during the breaks?
0: Sorry. Yeah, there's lots of people that come in. I leave the door open. People come
2: Why
0: in.
2: Why
0: leave
2: the door open? You're on here.
1: Listen, the number one rule in the radio studio is just shut the goddamn door, man.
0: Earlier
1: on, I was like, you got much on the weekend. Are you live from a hairdresser's today? All these sort of conversations go on the background.
0: Sorry, I didn't realise. I thought you guys were...
1: I thought you were like running a cafe through a hole in the wall and you're taking people's orders. Shut the door! Okay, give us a call now. Lines are open now. 1355 22.
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6: 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Details at livetraffic.com. At Pimble, a car has crashed and rolled on Ryde Road. It's northbound, closing the on-ramp to the Pacific Highway. Delays along Ryde Road northbound as a result. Warrenora, broken down car on the River Road, is eastbound just past Warrenora Bridge. At Mascot, a breakdown reported on Roby Street. It's eastbound just as you come off Qantas Drive. Heavy on Mars Street and Airport Drive entering the International Airport Terminal at Mascot as well. And take care, still a lot of fog in Sydney's outer suburbs. 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That's Sydney's latest traffic.
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1: 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We turn the show into a giant Friday jukebox. We give you a theme today, songs with people's names in the title. What do you want to hear from 8 this morning? Give me a call, 13 55 22. And you can also text me, 0475 03 1043.

0: Yes, that's a good song. All right, let's take some calls. Who we got here? Janet. Good morning, Janet.
1: Good morning, Christian. I'd love to hear Valerie by Amy Winehouse. A song I'd turn up real loud on the radio.
0: This is a brilliant song. What a great talent she was. Let's play this, Janet. It's for you. I'll stick it on your next hour. Have a lovely weekend. Thanks for calling.
1: You too. Thanks very much.
0: There's a big Amy Winehouse documentary coming up.
2: Another one.
0: Yeah. Let's go. Sorry, you've had enough of them, have you?
3: Well, the last one was a bit sad.
0: Well, the story is sad.
2: It is.
0: I'm sorry. What do you want them to go back and lie about? how everyone turned on her. Okay. Not everything can be rainbow, okay?
3: Not everything can be Jackie Wilson.
0: You're right. Brendan's on the line. Is it okay if I chat to Brendan?
3: Brendan,
0: good morning.
4: Morning, guys. Happy Friday.
0: B-Man's back with us. If the sun's out, Brendan's out, it's all good world. Now, B-Man, what do you want to hear?
4: How about a bit of the late, great Laura Branigan with Gloria?
0: Great suggestion, Brendan. Have a lovely weekend. Thanks for calling, buddy.
4: Bye, guys. Have a great one.
0: Thank you very much. Derek. Good morning, Derek.
5: Morning. How are you?
0: We're good, D-Man. And what wants to play, D-Man?
5: Well, I think the world needs to hear about Lola by the Kinks.
3: Lola.
5: That's the one.
0: Brilliant classic song.
5: Very good one.
0: Derek, great one.
5: A surprise at the end of it.
0: Yeah, there is. Yeah. Thank you very much, Derek. Have a nice weekend. Let's go to Catherine now. Good morning, Catherine.
6: Good morning, Christian. And thank you for your book, Unscript, which I read on the flight from Melbourne to Cairns a couple of days ago.
0: Oh, I hope you got something from it. Thank you very much for getting it,
6: Catherine.
0: Oh,
6: did I ever. Now that I've buttered you up, can you please play My Sharona by the Nats?
0: No. I've got your book. I've got 3 cents that I get from every book sale, and I'm sitting pretty, pretty on those three Catherine cents.
6: More and give them away.
0: I'll go down the milk bar. This is a great song. I will play this.
6: Well, I can dance around my hotel room.
0: Yep, we're going to stick it on. Catherine, have a lovely weekend, mate.
6: Thank you, too. Bye.
0: All right, keep your suggestions coming. What do you want us to play until next hour? Got to have someone's name in the title. Text me 0475 031043. I can tell you this, though. We are kicking off the hour of power with Stacey's mum. Yes.
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2: 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At Glenmore Park, a police operation on the Northern Road has closed a northbound lane at Bradley Street. Big delays at Pymble with a car crashed and rolled over on Ryde Road, northbound, blocking the on-ramp to the Pacific Highway. At Arncliffe, a car breakdown on the Princes Highway is city-bound at Forest Road. And at Mascot, heavy traffic into the International Airport terminal at the moment. Plus a breakdown reported on Roby Street just off Qantas Drive. The unpaid toll process has changed. Visit the eToll website to see what the changes mean for you. 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That's Sydney's latest traffic.
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5: Morning, I'm Petrina Jones. Nepal's flash flood disaster has now claimed almost 400 lives, as fears grow for at least 39 Aussies who remain unaccounted for. They're among the 1,500 that are still missing. Assistant Foreign Affairs Minister Matt Thistlethwaite has told the ABC it's still too soon to know just how high the death toll will be.
6: It's difficult to estimate that. It's only based on the information that we're receiving from the Nepalese government. Obviously, a lot more will be released over the coming 24 hours.
5: Pauline Hanson will unveil One Nation state leader today. She's chosen former New South Wales investment banker and trade commissioner Mike Newman, who will contest the seat of Cessnock next March. While Stuart Bonds will be the party's lead upper house candidate, he's a cattle farmer and coal miner from the Hunter. Around 500 FedEx workers across Sydney have joined a nationwide protest over the company's growing use of AI and automation, which they say is threatening job security. The New South Wales population is expected to grow to 12 million by 2066, with the latest intergenerational report predicting the state will become older and richer. And the Weather Bureau's released its spring long-range outlook. It expects rainfall to be below average across most southern parts of the state, with an increased bushfire risk in parts of the north and southeast. It also warns spring is the peak time for severe thunderstorms along the east coast.
4: 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It's sport done differently.
5: The Broncos have lost their ninth straight match at Suncorp Stadium, going down to the Storm by 26 points last night, kicking off round 26 of the NRL. Melbourne running in 8 tries in the grand final rematch. Brisbane forward Pat Currigan admits it's been a tough period for the club.
7: Disappointed, frustrated. This club has a high standard and rightly so. And it's been a disappointing year.
5: Despite the win, the Storm is unable to make the finals, but skipper Harry Grant says there's still plenty to play for this year.
8: It's about enjoying tonight and then going again next week and finishing the year strong, giving our members, fans, all the players that are leaving the club a fitting performance.
5: Tonight, the Sea Eagles host the Dragons, while the Bulldogs will be fighting to keep their top eight hopes alive when they meet the Panthers. And switching codes, the AFL wildcard finals get underway tonight, with the Doggies and the Magpies going head-to-head. The Swans have a week off before taking on the Brisbane Lions in a qualifying final at the SCG. And that's Gold Sport.
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5: Mostly sunny, 20 on the way. Tomorrow, partly cloudy, 19. Sunday, the sunshine returns, 21. Right now, 10 degrees. 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
13: Welcome to the People's Playlist, a whole hour of songs picked by you with names in the title. We begin with Power, Fountains of Wayne, Stacey's Mum. Good morning.

0: Founds of Wayne's, Stacey's mum. Good morning, it's the Christian O'Connell Show on Gold for Chemist Warehouse. 13 minutes past 8. Big weekend. Sydney Mouthen and our man, Intern Pete, is running.
1: So ready.
0: He's talking to himself live in this station toilets right now. It's part of his hypnotherapy he's at. Pete, back in the room.
1: Here.
0: So yesterday we got Pete, a very good hypnotherapist that we've used before on the show. If you're interested, he's a master hypnotherapist, Joel Fogel. You can find him on the grams, Joel Fogel Hypnotist. How did you get on? Did you enjoy it? Do you feel different? You sound it today, a bit more chilled.
1: Yeah, definitely more chilled. Felt it. I was very skeptical because some people call me a bit of a hypo sort of person, a bit hyperactive.
0: Who the hell? Who?
1: Quite strange, but so I did worry, would I be able to get there or not? And I thought I was under probably for a few minutes, but it was about 45 minutes that I was actually under. And he also said this, he goes, you went very, very deep. Like, as in, like, we looked at the footage back as well, and I'm just slouching, like, just fully asleep, but just in this deep, I mean, you've had it done before. It was just, I could hear what he was saying and repeating things and bits and pieces.
0: But you're somewhere else, aren't you?
1: Totally somewhere else indeed. So, and he's very, it was just being out of this world.
0: I wish I could be hypnotized every night to go to sleep, because actually you one thing you get, right, is a very nourishing, like the greatest nap ever. Mm. You come out feeling very, very different. Just you actually experience, oh, this is who I'd be if I was fully rested. Yeah. I've always wondered what that would feel like.
1: Yeah,
0: it's a shame you just can't have that 5 or 6 nights a week, and shame for the people around you. I might hire Joel to sit in a chair in the corner of my bedroom every night. Hypnotize me, Joel.
1: Be so good. I just think, I feel so fresh. I know, again, I do apologize for Wednesday's show. That was a very different
0: You don't need
1: Peter.
0: To.
1: I was just very,
0: there's no apology needed whatsoever. You've actually got a big thing going on. To be fair, you've had a real life quake in your show. Obviously, some of you will appreciate, you know, Intern Pete. How many years were you with Carl and Jackie O?
1: Almost 13 years. So
0: long, long time. Long time to be with a very big, crazy, troubled radio show. And, you know, now we've picked you up on the free transfer market.
1: Thank you.
0: And happy to provide, like, I guess it's like a lot of those wildlife sanctuaries. like a former performing tiger.
1: Yeah, that's right.
0: Now doesn't need to perform anymore. And actually a bit, though, Pete.
1: It is. You're absolutely. I was thinking about this after this yesterday, because it was probably the most relaxed I've actually been all year, because it has been, I'll be honest with you, absolute turmoil here. Just from a work perspective, craziest year of my life ever. And I'm really happy in this new home that I've got here. Like, I've never been.
0: Well, we love having you as part of our family, Pete. We do.
1: I love it. I really love being here. So thank you so much. And just all the opportunities and the support you're giving me for Sunday's marathon is just unreal.
0: I'm proud of you. I think it's an incredible thing to do. And here's what I want, all the brights is out this morning. I want us to be with Pete every step of the way. He is going to be running it alone. It's an incredible thing to do. And all the other 40,000 people are doing it this Sunday. And then in October, we've got the big Melbourne marathon as well. It's an incredible thing to watch someone and cheer them on. So what we want us to do is we're dedicating every single K to one of you. I think this will help motivate Pete. It breaks it down a K at a time of the 42, and it personalizes it. You know, you are part of this family of ours that we're building up every single morning on the show, The Bright Side of the Dial. So I think it'd be a really nice thing to help Pete, is that every single K that he's about to start, it's somebody's name somewhere. It might be a family. And I think it makes it closer to your heart to remind you that you're part of something bigger, Pete.
1: Yeah, absolutely. And again, good luck to everyone. Like, I'm going to name all them during the run, whether it's a scout group, or I think there was Spat, someone called Spat the Cat or something or other. Splat,
0: he's waiting for you at K13, mate.
1: I cannot wait for
0: it. Don't get that wrong. You don't upset Splat the Cat, or you'll be Splat at the end of the race, mate.
1: I know. I don't want to sound fussy, but can we have no hard pronouncing names, please? Because I don't want to muck up
2: anyone. Just white people, please.
1: Oh, no.
2: None of those funky foreign names.
1: Oh, I didn't mean it like
0: that. And you're running for One Nation, aren't you?
1: No.
0: Just Wayne's, Darryl's, please.
1: You've taken my words out of context.
0: Well, you said it, mate.
1: I mean, yeah, you're right. I did too. My bad. So,
0: maybe we need to get you back with Joel.
2: Sorry, Hassan.
0: Can you make him a bit less racist, please?
3: Wow.
0: We will gladly take it. So would you take Christian, or is that too much of a hard name for you?
1: No, it's fine. It's fine.
0: He gets my name wrong sometimes as well.
1: I called you Christian the first time.
0: Yeah, that's right.
1: Sorry, I just... There's so much. Okay.
0: All right. So we're dedicating all the K's. I think there's a couple left. So call us now, 13 55 22. If you're on the school run and you want to get behind Pete, give us a call, 13 55 22. You can dedicate a K to your family, or you can text me, 0475 03 1043.
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5: 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There's been a crash on the M2 motorway at Balcombe Hills. It's westbound at the Windsor Road off-ramp. Two cars involved and delays building. It's blocked the right-hand lane of the off-ramp to Windsor Road. At Pimble, cars rolled on Ryan Road northbound, closing the on-ramp to the Pacific Highway. Glenmore Park, a police operation on the Northern Road is blocked in northbound lane just near Bradley Street, and some heavy traffic from around Ernest Street south toward the Harbour Bridge and Tunnel. Census night was Tuesday the 11th of August. There's still time to complete. In the census, every answer matters. 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That's Sydney's latest traffic.
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0: At what time? We're coming up in 10 minutes time. Right now on the show then, Catherine wanted this one for the People's Playlist, the Nat My Sharona. We're dedicating every single K that Intern Pete is running of the 42 this Sunday during the Sunday Marathon. Would you like one of them? Let me know.

0: When they talk about classics, I've played this song so many times. It is so good, this song. Brilliant choice today. People's playlist, songs with names in the title. My Sharona, picked by Catherine the Knack. What a great one-hit wonder. All right, 8:28, Christian O'Connell Show on Gold. Intern Pete doing the Sydney Marathon this weekend, and we're dedicating every single one of the 42 Ks. Christian, can I have K3? I'm a volunteer also for the Sydney Marathon. I want to sponsor it, dedicate it for all the fellow volunteers. We have to start our shifts at 3 a.m.
1: Oh, my Lord.
0: To get there in time to make sure the marathon runs smoothly for everyone on the day. Kylie, thank you very much for what you're doing. Look out for Pete. Now, Christian, the marathon is actually 42.195 Ks. Mm. Can I have the last 195 meters? Oh. Yes, Stephen.
2: Smart. Loophole.
3: Okay. Yeah, right. Good.
0: That's going to be maybe the hardest bit.
2: Yes.
0: Like that, 195 meters. If he's struggling with that.
3: No, I've actually worked out
0: the last 42 piece of...
3: It's from Alan Jones's house to the finish line. Where
0: not the name to mention today.
3: Oh, yeah, sorry. Yeah, just that building there near the Aria restaurant. Probably should have said Aria restaurant.
2: Aria restaurant.
3: Yeah. Doesn't matter. Oh, well. You can learn.
0: Okay, so we're giving away Kays on his... The hypnotherapy didn't work. So a lot of you got very different reasons for why you want to dedicate a K. And this is a lovely one from Sonia. And my best friend went through this the last couple of years with their dad. Christian, I'd like to sponsor in turn on behalf of my dad, Roger, who is late onset Alzheimer's. And just so that people can know that exercise is one of the best ways to beat Alzheimer's. It is like 45%. It reduces your chance of getting Alzheimer's by around 45% regular exercise. It is really important. Christian, it's heartbreaking and in such an insidious disease. It is. My best friends just went through this the last couple of years ago. The more we can shine a light on how to avoid and best pushback, which is why I'd love if Pete can dedicate a K to my great dad, Roger. Absolutely can. Sonia, I'm sending love to you and your dad as well. Pete, you right there? Sir, it's Roger.
3: Roger, easy to pronounce. Perfect. Got it.
0: Jane, let's go to Jane here. It'll make it easy, does it? It can be easy.
2: Sorry.
0: It really should.
2: Sorry.
0: Okay, let's just turn it off for a bit. Jane, good morning. Why didn't I do that earlier? It's always an option there, on or off. You know, like a subs bench. Doesn't have to be out in the over for the whole game. So, Jane's on the line. Jane, good morning. Jane?
4: Yes, I'm here.
0: Jane, you want to dedicate a K? Which one would you love, Jane?
4: I'm happy with any K because I have never, ever done a marathon, and this way I can say that I've done a marathon.
0: Then I might grab one as well. Great idea. Jane, have a lovely weekend. Thanks for calling, mate.
4: Thank you. Okay, bye.
0: Let's go to John. Good morning, John.
5: Yes, 18 is my good luck number, and I wish Pete, intern Pete DePeller, I think that's his name.
0: It is.
3: Yeah, well done.
5: Yes, all the luck in the world. I mean, barely any of us can walk 10Ks, let alone run 42Ks, and the prep to do it, representing our favourite radio station. Best of luck.
0: He's our representative.
2: Oh, my goodness.
3: Thank you. On you, John.
0: Thank you very much, John. Lovely words. So have a lovely weekend.
2: Lovely, chilling words.
0: Stop it. I'll take that to my grave. No, my bed tonight. Put me in to see Joel ASAP, can you? Saskia, good morning.
6: Good morning.
0: Good morning, Saskia. Welcome to the show. And which K would you want dedicated to yourself?
6: Well, it's actually for my husband, and I would love the 20th kilometre for two reasons. Firstly, it's about to be our 20th wedding anniversary.
0: Congratulations.
6: But my husband, thank you. My husband was due to run the Gold Coast Marathon last year, and sorry, Paul, but being 50, his body just decided it just gave up, like, literally a couple of weeks before.
0: Oh, no, so he'd done all the hard yards, all the training.
6: Yeah.
0: Oh, he must have been devastated.
6: Yes, he had his ticket, we were ready to go. So, intern Pete, I would love it if you could run that kilometre for my husband, who is still trying to recover.
3: Oh, with honour, absolutely.
0: What's his name?
6: His name's Paul.
0: Paul, okay. Lovely, we'll definitely do that. Saskia, have a lovely weekend. Thanks for your call.
6: Thank you all.
0: Now, Pete, just want to play this to you. Maggie was a lovely woman at Call the other day, Spartan. Yes. Maggie is in her 70s. She's done 10 Melbourne marathons. She knows what she's talking about. She's left you what is a really inspirational pep talk. Have a listen to this.
1: Hi, intern Pete. Spartan Maggie here again. Look, I just wanted to touch base with you before you undertake the Sydney Marathon on Sunday. The most important person that you're running against is yourself. Dig deep, put the photo of your mum into your pocket, then put one foot in front of the other and get this job done. Good luck, drink as you go, and don't forget to throw your arms up for the photo at the finish and take no prisoners, Pete. Then come back safe to your gold family. This is Maggie signing out.
0: Oh, isn't that lovely? We've got the kindest listeners in the world. Maggie, thank you very much for that. Did that help, Pete?
3: Thank you, Maggie. That was beautiful. I got goosebumps, honestly. That is amazing. Thank you so much.
0: All right, we've got the latest news and sport, and then we'll do the time waster.
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9: 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The M2 motorway remains slow westbound approaching the Windsor Road off-ramp after an earlier crash. At Cecil Hills, a car's broken down on Cowpaster Road northbound as you approach Elizabeth Drive. Still have some delays at Pymble after an earlier crash on Ryde Road northbound approaching the Pacific Highway. Some heavy traffic now inbound from Bondi along Old South Head Road toward the junction. Busy as well from Drummoyne Victoria Road over the Iron Cove Bridge and toward the Anzac Bridge. The hunt is on. Emmy Rossum stars in Furious, a gripping new thriller where an FBI agent's pursuit of a serial killer turns dangerously personal. Now streaming on Disney Plus. That's Sydney's latest traffic.
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10: Morning, I'm Petrina Jones. Members of Sydney's Nepalese community have held a prayer service and vigil at Rockdale overnight, following the deadly flash floods that have claimed almost 400 lives. Around 1,500 people remain unaccounted for. Assistant Foreign Minister Matt Thistlethwaite has told 7:30 that includes 39 Australians and at least 14 people from Sydney.
11: Those numbers are based on our consultations with the Nepalese Tourist Board and with DFAT officials on the ground. They were in the region. We don't know exactly where.
10: One Nation will unveil its state leader today. It's former New South Wales Trade and Investment Commissioner Mike Newman. He'll run for CESNOC at next year's election. A new report has found almost 4 in 5 Aussie teachers are either copying or witnessing misogyny in the classroom, with researchers blaming the online manosphere culture. New South Wales can expect a warmer and drier than average spring, according to the Bureau's latest long-term outlook. It's also warning that spring is the peak time for severe storms across the east coast, while there's a heightened bushfire risk for parts of the state's north and southeast. And another reason to give those cheap illegal cigarettes a big miss. A new study has found arsenic and radioactive uranium in the Chinese brand Double Happiness, which is one of the most widely sold black market products in Australia. Gold Sport is coming up next.
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10: And Brisbane coach Michael Maguire is already turning his attention to next season. It comes after the Broncos suffered their 9th straight defeat at Suncorp overnight, going down to Melbourne 46-20. Maguire admits losing like that in front of their home fans is embarrassing.
12: Yeah, it's not a nice record, that one, especially when you have the great supporters, and the players do appreciate that too, but we've got to find ways to make sure that we're better, and I've got a lot of ideas that I'm looking forward to talking with my senior players about when the time's right, about how we're going to improve that.
10: The match was also the first game to trial the league's new kickoff rule, where the team who concedes a try gets to choose to kick or receive the ball from the resumption. Storm skipper Harry Grant says he's not a fan.
13: I think it's part of the fabric of the game and we don't need to change it. You absorb pressure, you come out the other side and then all of a sudden you got to defend again. Like, I'm pretty strong on that. I think there's a lot of people in the game that are strong on it.
10: Round 26 continues tonight with the Dragons taking on the Sea Eagles and Penrith hosting Canterbury.
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10: Mostly sunny, 20 on the way. Tomorrow, partly cloudy, 19. Sunday, the sunshine returns, 21. Right now, 10 degrees. 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
0: Outward Time Wester coming up next after Mark Ronson with Amy Winehouse. Valerie's 20 to 9 on Gold.

0: Blue Amy Winehouse, Valerie, good morning. 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Oldest person to do a marathon was over 100 years old.
1: Wow.
2: Oh, my God.
0: Oh, is that Pete Tashel age?
2: No.
0: I ain't buying 42, mate, okay? I've seen you up close behind the nips and tucks.
2: No.
0: I reckon there's 20 more on that. I'm going to have you carbon dated next week. All right, marathon bands. Twisted Blister.
2: Oh, that's gold.
0: Go Vest.
2: Silver.
0: Need Some Water Boys.
2: Gold.
0: And John Cougar Runner's Cramp.
2: Gold plus. Wow.
0: Well, what have you got, Rio? Marathon bands.
2: The Gibb Brothers are doing well.
0: Oh, yeah, they're doing.
2: The PBGs.
0: Oh, no, that's really good. I was trying to find a PB one. Well done, gold.
2: Kate Sobrano's got a new pair of ASICs for the race.
0: Oh, wow.
2: Yeah, she's Kate Kayanos.
0: My whole family have got those. I'm gold.
2: And ELO, they need some hydration.
0: Absolutely.
2: Their Electrolyte Orchestra.
0: Yeah, hey. Yeah. Obvious as anything, Proms.
2: That is actually so cool.
0: We could all see it coming over the horizon. No, we could. All right, what have you got? Marathon bands, what have you got? 0475-03-1043.
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5: 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Good morning. We have delays at Darlinghurst with a broken down car on the Eastern Distributor southbound at the off-ramp to Moore Park Road. Still a lot of fog around Sydney's outer suburbs. Moving well on the M4 motorway this morning, eastbound from Eastern Creek to Homebush Bay Drive. Your travel time is 18 minutes. And the trip along the M5 city bound to the main tunnel is 15. 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That's Sydney's latest traffic.
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0: It is 10 to 9. Welcome to the Christian O'Connell Show on Gold. So every Friday between 8 and 9, you pick all the music. We call it the People's Playlist. Today it's all about songs that have got people's names in the titles. We're inspired to do this with all the huge, overwhelming and rightfully deserved reaction to the passing of one of the best to ever do it, Dolly Parton, by this song, playing it the other day. This will be the last song for us today. What a brilliant one. Turn it up. Dolly Parton, Jolene on Gold.

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1: Bruce O'Brien.
0: Bruce O'Brien.
1: Who's going to be the toughest?
0: It is on next week. It is on. Bring your hard hats. 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Come join all those brave souls of men in the Village Dads Army. The Village Dads people. I love it. Over one. Thank you, Rio, for elevating Father's Day. Five minutes ago, I was saying it's lackluster. Not anymore. Not anymore. You have sprinkled glitter onto us. Great dads. Thank you. Right. Have a great weekend. I think that's a radio show. I don't know. Pete, good luck Sunday. I'll see you at the finish line, buddy.
2: Everyone.
0: You've got this, Pete. Good luck, Pete. Okay.
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8: 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At Darlinghurst, cars broken down on the Eastern Distributor southbound at the off-ramp to Moore Park Road. There are queues back through the Eastern Distributor tunnel all the way to the Carl Expressway, and it's holding up traffic now southbound trying to exit the Sydney Harbour Tunnel. Sydney Olympic Park, a crash reported on Pondage Link. That's just off Hill Road. Crash also reported at Clempton Park on William Street, just east of Kingsgrove Road at the moment. 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That's Sydney's latest traffic.
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11: Good morning, I'm James Royce. The agonising wait for news continues for dozens of Aussie families whose loved ones are among the missing from the flash floods in Nepal. At least 39 Australians are now unaccounted for, including at least 14 from Sydney, as the death toll edges towards 400. Foreign Minister Penny Wong has told Nine that DFAT is sending more resources to the scene.
12: We are deploying more Australian officials into the region, which we'll build on over the coming days in order to try and ensure we can ascertain their whereabouts.
11: Back to Sydney, paramedics have treated a woman after a unit fire in Penrith this morning. Crews were called to the complex on Blaxland Avenue around 6 o'clock, with the blaze forcing the evacuation of seven other residents. One Nation will officially announce its state leader this morning. It's former investment banker and Trade Commissioner Mike Newman. He'll contest the seat of Cessnock next year's state election. And unions say FedEx has locked out the workers taking part in this morning's industrial action. Around 500 Sydney delivery drivers are part of that nationwide protest. Sam Lynch from the TWU says they're concerned about job security as the company pivots towards a model used by Uber and Amazon that pays workers per delivery.
13: Well, that's right. I mean, they're already starting to lose hours to this new model that FedEx is trying to bring in. And we know that if we don't use this moment to fight back against these attacks on job security, then that's going to be the future of the transport industry.
10: The MG ZS Vibe, their best-selling small SUV, just got better from just $22,990 drive away. 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
11: Broncos coach Michael Maguire says his side just needs to be better. With last night's 46 points to 20 hammering by the Storm, their ninth loss in a row at Suncorp.
14: We just shot ourselves in the foot at times throughout that game, put pressure on ourselves. And if you do that at this level, it's always going to be hard.
11: Meantime, the NRL is under fire for trialling a new rule in last night's dead rubber. It allowed the teams who conceded points to choose whether to kick off or receive the ball. And the Wallabies have touched down in Argentina ahead of Sunday's clash with the Pumas.
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11: We have a road weather alert for the fog in the west. Once it clears, it'll be mostly sunny, 22 for Penrith, 20 in the city. Partly cloudy tomorrow, 19 to 21. 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
17: Good morning, Sydney. This is Higo, and thank God it's Friday, you little ripper. Today's a very special day. I mean, all Fridays are. We're getting wound up for the weekend. We've got footy finals happening in the AFL. But today, you could get a phone call from Jonesy and Amanda awarding you a golden ticket to go and see Ice House live in the harbour, Fleet Steps, full VIP style. We get you there. We put you up in the Hyatt Regency. We get you the greatest seats. We get you backstage. We get you the sound check experience. Whenever you hear that winning Ice House song that Christian announced this morning on his show, you call us on 13 55 22. I don't get to go to this gig, so I'm living vicariously through you. Maybe it'll turn up in this non-stop at 9. I've done that from time to time. We go commercial-free right through to 10. You're going to hear Mr. Mister. You're going to hear Roxette. You are going to hear the greatest band in the world with a Friday song to lift you up. But keep an ear out for Ice House to get that golden ticket to iHeart Live. Ice House live in the harbour with